0: 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The Sweat Hotel. We are now in the apology hour. So, baby, what do you have to apologize about? And who do you want to apologize to? Call me at 866-92-SWEAT and let me know. 866-927-9328.
1: I got something for the fellas this time around.

0: wanted to call to apologize to my best friend. I was talking to this guy. It was really foul, and she told me, and I didn't believe her. She told me one day I'd apologize to her, and I told her I never would. But I'm here to apologize to her now and say I'm very, very sorry, Dana.
1: Okay, Randy, where you calling from, baby?
0: I'm calling from a little town called Notasoga, Alabama.
1: Okay, baby, thank you for checking in. I appreciate that. All right, bye-bye.
0: Bye-bye.
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0: 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Inside the Sweat Hotel.
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Saraland Mobile 104.1 WDLT, a Cumulus station. The Sweat Hotel. Now, have you ever been in a relationship with someone who was on the rebound? Now, how did it go? Call me on the Sweat Lines and let me know. The number is 866-92-SWEAT. Again, the number is 866-92-SWEAT. Have you ever been in a relationship with someone who was on the rebound?

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2: Topic Thursday.
3: You're inside the Sweat Hotel. Who am I speaking to?
4: Speaking of Demani Capone, I wanted to apologize to Selena, you know what I'm saying? You don't get the same love as you get from your main woman as you get from, you know what I'm saying, the other woman on the other side of the fence, you feel me? It just don't work out the same. Y'all don't have the same emotion toward each other. Y'all are one thing and one thing only, and that's the only thing that applies to it. You know what I'm saying, Keith?
3: All right, my brother. We'll take care of yourself. Have a great night. Thank you for checking in. I appreciate you, man.
4: Yeah, man.

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1: 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Topic Thursday.
2: You're inside the Sweat Hotel. Who am I speaking to?
3: Hey, how you doing?
2: 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What can I do for you tonight, babe?
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2: I hear you, baby. Well, thank you for checking in. I appreciate you, all right?
3: I love y'all.
2: I love you too, baby. Thank you.
3: All right. Bye.
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10: We've talked a lot about measles over the past year, but mumps has largely flown under the radar, even though it's been making a bit of a comeback as well. That's because fewer people are getting the MMR vaccine, which stands for measles, mumps, and rubella. The vaccine's been around for decades. It is effective. It is safe. What makes mumps outbreaks difficult to contain is that symptoms usually don't appear for 2 to 3 weeks after someone's been exposed. And that can make it hard to pin down where that exposure took place. And someone who is infected can transmit the virus to someone else before they are symptomatic. If you get sick, which could manifest like a run-of-the-mill respiratory virus or the telltale swelling of your cheeks and jaw, all you can really do at that point is to treat the symptoms and also isolate yourself so you don't infect anyone else. I'm Dr. Sanjay Gupta, helping you live a better life.
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2: You're inside the Sweat Hotel. Who am I speaking to?
3: Kaylin.
2: Kaylin, how you doing? Where you calling from tonight, Kaylin?
3: Actually, I am driving to my boyfriend's house.
2: Okay, what can I do for you tonight, boo?
3: Well, I just called to comment on a topic. I have been in that situation, and he was too, so it didn't turn out too good.
2: It didn't turn out good.
3: And not at all.
2: Okay.
3: It started out really good. But, you both get overwhelmed with the emotions from the other relationship, and they just clash.
2: I feel you. So you say you're on your way to your man's house right now, right?
3: Yeah, and this is not a rebound.
2: Okay.
3: Not at all.
2: All right, baby girl. Thank you for checking in. I appreciate that, all right?
3: All right.

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1: The maintenance man will plead. 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So call me at 866-92-SWEAT, 866-927-9328.

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1: The Sweat Hotel.
2: Hi, this is Keith. Who am I speaking to?
3: Hi, Keith. This is Secret. I want to thank someone.
2: You want to thank someone for?
3: For understanding me and being there for me through what I'm going through. I just want to thank them for it.
2: Okay, Secret, where are you calling from, baby?
3: I'm calling from Pascagoula, Mississippi.
2: Okay, Secret. Thank you for checking in. I appreciate you, baby. All right?
3: Bye.
2: Hey, this is Keith. Who am I speaking to?
4: Hi. My name is Joyce.
2: Hey, Joyce, how you doing? Where you calling from, baby?
4: Detroit.
2: Okay, Joyce, what can I do for you tonight?
4: Nothing. I just want to tell you, you better work. You playing the songs I haven't heard in years. It sounds really good.
2: All right, Joyce, thank you for checking in. I appreciate you.
4: Yeah.
2: Baby.
4: Just keep up the good work.
2: Thank you so much, baby girl.
4: You're welcome. Bye bye.
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1: The Sweat Hotel. Now, have you ever been in a relationship with someone who was on the rebound? Now, how did it go? Call me on the Sweat Lines and let me know. The number is 866-92-SWEAT. Again, the number is 866-92-SWEAT. Have you ever been in a relationship with someone who was on the rebound?

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1: Topic Thursday.
2: You're inside the Sweat Hotel. Who am I speaking to?
3: Oh, you're speaking to Pat.
2: Okay, what can I do for you tonight, my brother?
3: I was speaking about the topic, about the rebound, being in a relationship with a person that was on the rebound.
2: Let's speak on it, brother.
3: I was with this chick for like two and a half years. I didn't even know she was on the rebound. But she had used me for like straight 2 years, and then she left me for somebody else, man.
2: And you were the rebound.
3: Yeah.
2: When she got over the person that she was rebounding from, then she left you, huh?
3: Oh, yeah, man. She left me clean in the dust. We was together actually 2.5 years. We was almost going to hit 3 years. She left me at the 3-year point.
2: All right. Well, what did you do after that?
3: I couldn't do nothing. I just left her. You know what I'm saying? I couldn't even get mad because I ain't even, like, take the time to actually get to know the situation.
2: Right,
3: I was putting myself into.
2: Uh-huh.
3: And the only thing I could do was walk away.
2: Okay, did you rebound from her on to something else?
3: No, actually, I stayed single for a whole year.
2: All right, my brother. Thank you for checking in. I appreciate that, man. All right.
3: All right, now.
2: Have a great one.

I still help pay for the wigs. And I help with the lease. You know I ain't never been cheap. Relationships don't always last, but let's not turn it to beef. I come through from time to time and have you grabbing them sheets. That's if you want to. I'm just playing, girl. Stop smacking your teeth. 21, 21.

0: Who is it?
1: It's the Sweat Hotel. Topic Thursday.
2: You just checked into the Sweat Hotel. You speaking to Keith? Who am I speaking to?
3: Hi, Keith. This is Gwen from Detroit.
2: Hey, Gwen. How you doing, baby? What's going on with you tonight?
3: I'm doing fine. It's always been a 13-year relationship.
2: Mm-hmm.
3: 2 years later, I was married to somebody else. So a rebound relationship can work.
2: A rebound relationship can work. So the man you're married with, he was the rebound, huh?
3: Yes, he was. I was in a relationship for 13 years before I met him.
2: All right, so you're saying it can work, huh?
3: Yes, it can, because I'm happily married right now.
2: All right, Gwen, thank you for checking in. I appreciate you, baby. All right?
3: Okay, thank you.
2: And have a great night.
3: Bye-bye.
2: All right, bye-bye.
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14: A Better Life with Dr. Sanjay Gupta.
15: If you are struggling with substance abuse, alcohol, pills, whatever it may be, first of all, it's nothing to be ashamed of. We know addiction is a brain disease, and we also know getting into recovery can be tough. Also, in case this helps, I want to tell you about a new study at a Harvard School of Public Health, which found that spiritual belief, the idea of a steady religious practice, had a protective effect from addiction. Experts we talked to told us there were probably a few reasons why this might be the case. Number one, excessive drug and alcohol use would not be the norm in a religious community, and people want to fit in. Two, a belief in a higher power provides people with hope and solace, great foils for addiction. And three, and I think there's some merit to this, regular attendance in a faith community also provides connection. Just like in AA, camaraderie and social support is often what you need. I'm Dr. Sanjay Gupta, helping you live a better life.
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1: This is a love that withstands time, space, and matter forever. Forever's a mighty long time. Here we are decades later. The sentiment is still the same. 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
8: 20 years ago, the average attention span was about 2.5 minutes. Today, it's just 47 seconds. Pretty disconcerting. That's according to new research out of UC Irvine. But really, this isn't our fault, at least not entirely. We can blame technology and the world around us. Attention, it turns out, is not an unlimited resource. You only have so much of it to give. Start paying more attention to what times of the day you seem to be at your mental peak. Try to knock out the more complicated stuff during that time. It's also important to take breaks every so often so you can more easily lock in when you're trying to concentrate. One expert said, even trying to visualize where you want to end your day with everything all wrapped up or with tons left to do.

0: 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I'm Dr. Sanjay Gupta, helping you live a better life.
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11: A better life with Dr. Sanjay Gupta.
12: If you are struggling with substance abuse, alcohol, pills, whatever it may be, first of all, it's nothing to be ashamed of. We know addiction is a brain disease, and we also know getting into recovery can be tough. Also, in case this helps, I want to tell you about a new study at a Harvard School of Public Health, which found that spiritual belief, the idea of a steady religious practice, had a protective effect from addiction. Experts we talked to told us there were probably a few reasons why this might be the case. Number one, excessive drug and alcohol use would not be the norm in a religious community, and people want to fit in. Two, a belief in a higher power provides people with hope and solace, great foils for addiction. And three, and I think there's some merit to this, regular attendance in a faith community also provides connection. Just like in AA, camaraderie and social support is often what you need. I'm Dr. Sanjay Gupta, helping you live a better life.
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4: A better life with Dr. Sanjay Gupta.
5: Breast cancer is the most common cancer among women in the world. And according to a new study out of the University of Washington School of Medicine, an estimated 3.5 million cases a year are expected by 2050. Now, the good news is we've gotten so much better at screening, earlier detection, and cutting-edge treatments in many countries, including here in the United States. But even here in America, Black women have a death rate from breast cancer that is 40% higher than white women, a disparity that exists despite our world-class treatment infrastructure. So what can you do to lower your risk? 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Exercise is really important. Cut back on drinking, quit smoking. And remember this, you should start getting mammograms. At what age? 40. That's when you should start. I'm Dr. Sanjay Gupta, helping you live a better life.
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7: Colleague of mine was telling me the other day about how their Instagram feed is filled with videos, most of them kind of funny, about how grandparents and friends tend to bulldoze new parents out of the way to get to see their baby. As a dad of three daughters, I know how life really does become all about them the moment those kids are born. But I also know parents are still people too, who need their own attention beyond being mom or dad. And moms, in particular in those early years, can feel especially invisible in the eyes of other people. So what can you do to stop contributing to what is known as maternal invisibility? Women we spoke to said these two things were the most helpful. When people stopped to ask how they could best support them, number one, or when they took the initiative to handle certain tasks that obviously needed to be done. I'm Dr. Sanjay Gupta, helping you live a better life.
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3: A better life with Dr. Sanjay Gupta.
4: People have started using AI for all sorts of things, but I cannot think of an area where the stakes are higher than your health. First of all, I'll tell you this. I know doctors who have cracked some seemingly impossible cases with the help of AI, so it can be a powerful tool. But AI can also hallucinate, provide bad advice, and be just as confident when it does that. If you do decide to plug any personal medical information into one of these chatbots, you should know that while the companies that created them have robust privacy protections in place, they are not bound by HIPAA, like your healthcare provider is. 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Always get a second opinion. And remember, if you ever experience concerning symptoms, skip the AI consult and head straight to the ER. 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
12: Have you ever noticed that you mostly breathe through one nostril at a time? Even when you're not sick, even when your allergies aren't bothering you. The body actually switches the dominant nostril as frequently as every 2 hours while we're awake. That's according to Adam Taylor, an anatomy professor at Lancaster University in the UK. This alternating cycle is automatic. It's regulated subconsciously by the hypothalamus in the brain, he said. Your body does this to give each nostril a chance to rest and repair so they don't get too dried out, which could make it easier for pathogens and inflammation to cause damage. Now, Taylor also said, studies suggest the left nostril may be more dominant, and when the right nostril is dominant, the body is in a more alert or even stressed state. Who knew? Pretty fascinating stuff. I'm Dr. Sanjay Gupta, helping you live a better life.
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12: If you are struggling with substance abuse, alcohol, pills, whatever it may be, first of all, it's nothing to be ashamed of. We know addiction is a brain disease, and we also know getting into recovery can be tough. Also, in case this helps, I want to tell you about a new study at a Harvard School of Public Health, which found that spiritual belief, the idea of a steady religious practice, had a protective effect from addiction. Experts we talked to told us there were probably a few reasons why this might be the case. Number one, excessive drug and alcohol use would not be the norm in a religious community, and people want to fit in. Two, a belief in a higher power provides people with hope and solace, great foils for addiction. And three, and I think there's some merit to this, regular attendance in a faith community also provides connection. Just like in AA, camaraderie and social support is often what you need. I'm Dr. Sanjay Gupta, helping you live a better life.
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1: This is a love that withstands time, space, and matter forever. Forever's a mighty long time. Here we are decades later. The sentiment is still the same. 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

0: 104.1 WDOT. Hey, good morning. It's Dee Dee in the morning. Welcome to the show. It is Friday. Yes, it is. Today it is, what is it, May 29th?
1: Mm-hmm. Yes.
0: It is.
1: Friday.
0: Yeah, well, welcome, welcome, welcome, everyone. All right, so we are all here. Jake Cruz.
2: Dee Dee, you're my sunshine.
0: All right.
2: You're my sunshine.
0: You know, I thought about calling in sick yesterday. Today, I really officially am calling in sick. I'm getting ready to leave.
1: Hey, Trey.
0: Yeah, I'm gone. Hey, Trey.
1: What's poppin'? Good morning.
0: And good morning to comedian J.J. Williamson.
3: Good morning, good morning, good morning, good people. Hey. It's Friday. It's the weekend, it's time to party. It's Friday, it's Friday. It's the weekend, it's time to party.
2: Let's go.
3: So, J.J., what you do? Hey, when the weekend comes to you. Well, I'm about to get my beach on, bam. And I'm going to get my dive on, bam. And I'm going to get my swim on
0: all
3: weekend long because it's Friday.
0: It was just a little early, but listen, National Heat Awareness Day.
2: Oh, it happens afterwards. That's right. What are you doing?
3: I'm just excited that it's Friday.
0: I know, we can tell.
3: And I'll be glad to see y'all every Friday and stuff.
0: All right. Where are you this
3: I'm
0: weekend?
3: I'm going to the SIP.
0: Oh, no, that's right.
3: I'm going to hit that SIP.
2: Motherland.
3: That SIP, baby.
0: Yeah, it is the motherland for all African-Americans in this country.
3: You're
0: we all originated
3: right.
0: in Mississippi.
2: Somehow, some way.
0: Yeah. It's National Alligator Day.
2: Yeah. Some people eat them.
0: Mm-hmm.
3: Alligator bites are amazing.
2: No, they're not.
3: They
0: My
3: really
0: husband
3: are.
0: Likes
3: they
0: them.
3: Really I love them.
0: He likes them too. It's World Digestive Health Day.
2: Mm-hmm. Yeah. It's a big one.
3: It's a big one.
0: Can you digest it after you eat some alligator?
3: Yeah.
0: You like fried alligator?
3: I do.
0: Uh-huh. Have you ever had alligator chili?
2: Mm.
3: Yeah.
2: Nah, I'm good.
0: Mm-hmm. I went to a restaurant. They sold alligator chili.
3: Chili.
2: Mm-hmm. Oh, pass.
0: Mm-hmm. It's World Tiger Nut Day, huh? What's a tiger
3: nut? Wait a minute.
0: What's a tiger nut?
3: You're going to have to rearrange that.
1: What's a tiger nut?
0: Hey, Bree. Oh, it is? Tiger nuts?
3: Tiger nuts?
2: It's a nut. It's
3: Damn.
2: Just a nut.
0: Is it really?
2: Yeah.
0: Oh, okay. I ain't never heard of a tiger nut.
3: And they say the kids one's called Simba.
0: Simba nuts? Are they Simba nuts?
3: Oh my Simba gosh.
0: National Paperclip Day.
2: Hey, shout out to paperclips. There's so many uses for them.
3: Man, you ain't lying.
2: If your zipper, if the part of the zipper that you grab breaks, mm-hmm. you can put a paperclip in place.
0: Yeah. A lot of people use it to clean their nails.
3: Yeah.
4: And the ears.
2: That's dangerous.
0: And the ears, too.
3: They were my first cufflinks.
2: That too. You're right. That too.
1: Cut it out.
0: All right, let's celebrate birthdays. Here we go. You know, now they got them fancy paper because them gold ones would look kind of good as a paper as a
3: cufflink.
0: Oh, my mic just broke.
3: Did you dead in the
2: Are
3: head?
2: You holding the mic?
1: You need a paperclip.
0: Yeah.
3: Now you look like a reporter.
1: Need a paperclip.
0: I wish we had a paperclip.
1: Yep.
3: See? Mm-hmm.
0: All right. Happy birthday goes out to LaToya Jackson.
3: Okay.
2: Hey.
3: I don't know what's wrong with...
0: Was she in the movie?
3: No. No. I'm concerned about her, though.
0: Yeah. No, LaToya's in the movie.
2: LaToya was in the movie?
0: She's the only sister in the movie.
3: Oh, you know what? Yeah.
0: She is in the movie. But I know what you're saying. Right now, we've been seeing
3: pictures of her online.
1: Real
3: man.
1: Small, right?
0: Real thin. Mm-hmm. Pop singer Rebe Jackson celebrating a birthday. Damn.
1: Damn, Rebe, okay.
0: Both of them were born on the same? Okay. Yep. Singer Mel B from the Spice Girls.
3: My lover.
0: Mm-hmm. Basketball player Carmelo Anthony celebrating a birthday.
1: The original Melo.
0: Let me see. Actress Laverne Cox celebrating a birthday.
1: Oh, okay, right on.
0: And football player Puka Nakau. Is that
2: Nakua.
0: His name?
2: Nakua. Puka Nakua. He was a beast last year. He's been killing it. He's the guy who got cheated on by another player during the season, and then after that, he started balling out after she left and cheated on him.
0: Wait, she was another player?
2: No. So Puka Nakua is playing during the season, finds out his wife cheated on him with another player during the season. When that happens, Didi, he went on fire.
0: Got it. I didn't know
2: playing angry.
0: Okay. All right. It was a lot going on. Hey, listen, let's do this. We are all talking about memes this morning. We kicked the show off with early morning memes. Mine just says this. If I accidentally like something online, I will unlike it. I don't give a F if you seen me do it.
1: No. Wow.
0: But if I like it, I didn't mean to like it. Okay.
1: Facts.
0: All right.
2: I like it. All right. Here we go. I think you're going to like it. I've been working on them. I'm a dad. If you're a dad and you need a dad joke, here goes. What do you call a misbehaving owl?
0: Who?
2: Ligon.
0: Hooligan.
1: Not a hooligan.
3: Yeah. Okay.
2: And you did it with me.
0: All right, let's move on. I can't believe you. Okay.
1: Mine says, when you really locked in with somebody, you don't look for greener grass. You water yours.
0: I know that's Damn. Right. That's yep. true.
1: You water like yours.
3: That. Trey, that I will water mine. Here we go. Jealousy turned friends into strangers faster than betrayal.
0: You ain't lying.
3: Ooh, I like faster you, than betrayal.
2: I like when you say stuff.
0: All right.
3: I bet you do.
0: He said, I like when you say stuff. All right. Listen, on the show today, everybody, we're going to tap in with our latest couple on Dave Phil. Also, get ready for comedian George Wallace will stop by the show. And we got Cash with our $1,000 minute game. It's all coming up. Here we go. It's Dee Dee in the morning. Mo Bills, R&B, and throwbacks, 104.1 WDLT.
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8: 20 years ago, the average attention span was about 2.5 minutes. Today, it's just 47 seconds. Pretty disconcerting. That's according to new research out of UC Irvine. But really, this isn't our fault, at least not entirely. We can blame technology and the world around us. Attention, it turns out, is not an unlimited resource. You only have so much of it to give. Start paying more attention to what times of the day you seem to be at your mental peak. Try to knock out the more complicated stuff during that time. It's also important to take breaks every so often so you can more easily lock in when you're trying to concentrate. One expert said, even trying to visualize where you want to end your day with everything all wrapped up or with tons left to do, that can act as a real motivator. I'm Dr. Sanjay Gupta, helping you live a better life.
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talking about a conservative regular girl that still can be thorough as don't need you. Psychic can reach a zodiac sign, it must be a Gemini moon, cause we about to go half. Mistakenly, nobody been in a bag, but how many bodies done been in her?

0: All right, y'all. Good morning. It's WDLT.
1: All right, guys. Listen, it's time for us to play a wonderful game. We got us a wonderful morning show game. Here's the deal. We're playing morning show superlatives. Remember we did?
2: Man, hold on. I kind of remember this.
1: Yeah. Our producer, Tracy, you know, she went to Pace University. She gave me this. Remember, we were all like superlatives.
3: Yeah. Superlatives, an exaggerated or hyperbolical expression or phrase.
1: Okay, there it is. All right, here we go, everybody. Now, you can pick yourself. Or you can argue that somebody else on the team is more deserving of each of these titles. Are you guys ready?
2: Okay.
1: Here we go. Who's most likely to start a group chat for one tiny question?
2: J. Cruz.
1: I say J. Cruz.
3: That one tiny question.
1: Yeah, that's you.
4: Would anybody be upset if I was late tomorrow?
1: Yeah.
4: I
1: gotta sound like that, though.
2: Yeah.
1: What's wrong with you?
4: Here's some text. How was breakfast?
1: What?
4: Right. Come on, guys.
1: He does.
3: I like to communicate with my team.
1: He does. You over-communicate. We've been like, I'm busy right now.
4: We're trying to send you back messages to give you a hint to stop. You won't.
1: Sometimes I just don't even answer. I'm thinking, you realize I'm busy.
3: Yeah, I'm ignoring you.
4: I sent him a thumb up one time. He going to respond, I need more.
3: I think I actually did.
1: All right, here's another one. Who's most likely on the show to say, I'm on my way while still in the shower?
3: Dee-Dee.
2: Oh, Diddy. That's you all day.
1: That is me. I'll lie in a minute. Diddy. Before I get in the shower, I'm on my way.
3: Diddy.
1: All right. Who's most likely to turn a 5-minute story into a trilogy?
2: Oh, that's a good one.
5: Is that a JJ thing?
1: No. It could be either you.
2: Or you. I think Diddy. I would say Diddy.
1: I'm going to turn it into a trilogy.
3: Yeah, I'm going to think you're creative.
2: It's
3: going to
2: be a whole bunch of let me tell yous and wait a minute and hold on. Here it goes.
3: We're going to make this 3 breaks. It's going to be 3 breaks, y'all.
2: But get this.
3: Right.
2: I'm not going to lie to you.
1: Add a clip here.
4: And then when we get through, she's going to tell the engineer, clean it up.
2: It's going to be a bunch of can I tell the truth?
3: Right.
2: Can I tell the truth?
1: Yeah. Can I be honest?
2: Yeah.
1: All right, here's another one. Who's most likely on the show to fall asleep during a movie?
2: JJ.
3: That's me.
1: JJ.
3: You fall asleep during meetings.
1: Yeah.
3: He does.
2: I do.
4: I'm talking about sitting across from the boss.
1: Asleep. Okay, who's most likely to laugh at their own joke first? J. Cruz.
3: I knew you were going to say that. That's because my dad jokes are so good.
1: No.
2: Well, okay.
1: Look at us. We all have to be quiet.
2: There you go.
1: Okay. Who's most likely to have 100 unread texts? Me.
2: Diddy. Yeah. Hey,
1: Damn. Right now, according to my text, I have 1,493 texts I haven't touched.
3: You're kidding.
1: 1,000, yeah.
2: 1,000?
1: How many calls have I not really received? 308.
4: I can't do that.
3: That's nuts, girl.
1: Yeah, how many emails? 1,800?
4: I can't do that either.
3: Why are you so popular?
1: I don't know what happened. And when I've had the same number for so many years, people picked up on it, and I just be like,
3: girl,
1: I can't.
3: This is still your number.
1: All right, here we go. Who's most likely to win an argument with confidence and not facts?
3: Trey G. He's going to finagle it.
2: I'll be dropping facts.
4: He can be wrong as hell, but he going to make you believe it.
1: Right. We don't even want to argue no more with him.
4: No.
1: As soon as he says something opposite, we just go, you right, Trey.
4: Cal, I told y'all, I'm a comedian. I'm scared of Trey.
3: I agree. Cal.
1: All right. Here's another one. Who's most likely on the show to be everyone's emergency contact?
2: Ooh.
1: Trey. Trey G's mine. Ain't nobody else in here.
2: Dee not picking up.
1: No.
2: Yeah, Dee not
3: picking
2: up.
3: I'll be honest with you.
1: J. Cruz too busy out in the streets cruising or with them kids. JJ is either partaking.
2: Oh, I ain't never really tried JJ neither.
3: For me, it's JJ because I feel like Trey would be like, I can't deal with Cruz right now. You would say, JJ would be the only one who would answer
1: guess what?
3: For
1: this
3: me.
1: Is not going to be unanimous in here because I'm telling you, he's
2: going
1: to be high.
2: Yeah. True.
1: You're going to be missing with them kids. The only one I know that it would be Trey is responsible.
3: Yeah. Right.
1: Who's most likely to say, I know a shortcut and be wrong about it?
2: Cruz.
3: No, I use GPS. You got to go with JJ. I'm telling you.
4: That may be me right there.
3: I think that's JJ.
1: I know a shortcut and he could be wrong. It could be JJ.
4: Yeah, that's me.
1: Okay. Who's most likely to bring the best playlist?
2: Trey G.
1: Who's most likely to take 200 photos for one post?
2: Dee Dee.
4: Oh my god.
2: Yeah. It'd be videos, it'd be pictures, it'd be boomerangs.
1: Every picture y'all see of me on my page, I have taken 200 just to get that one.
4: Yeah, of course.
1: I really don't like taking pictures. People don't realize.
2: Phone memory just out of there.
1: I just am not a good person with pictures. I don't like taking them. Yeah. So it takes me forever to find a good one that makes me look like I'm kind of cute. Who's most likely to befriend a stranger in public?
2: JJ.
1: Yeah.
2: He's going to tell some jokes.
1: Okay. Who's most likely to get distracted mid-sentence?
2: Cruz. Yeah, Cruz.
4: Hell yeah.
3: What'd you say?
2: Oh, see there? Exactly.
1: And finally, who's most likely to be the human Wikipedia of random facts?
4: Trey G.
1: I don't know.
3: Maybe it's me too.
1: Yeah.
3: I got a whole break
1: and then,
3: on that.
1: Yeah, and then finally, who's most likely to say, I was just resting my eyes, JJ.
2: Yes.
1: There it is.
2: Yes.
1: All right.
4: I'm like resting them not. Yeah. And I'm talking.
1: You didn't figure this all out, everyone. Yeah. All right. There we go. Our wonderful game of morning show, superlative.
2: Hey. I love that one.
3: I do like these.
2: Work on the name. All right. I love it.
1: I know it. It's Dee Dee in the morning. Turning up the morning. Mobile's R&B and throwbacks, 104.1 WDLT.
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0: All right, y'all, good morning. It's WDLT. All right, so it's Dee Dee in the morning. You know, we love highlighting small businesses around the country, of course. You know what? In our small business spotlight, we do it once a week. I want you to meet this woman right here. She's out of Youngstown. She listened to us on Loud 102.3. Got to give it up for the owner of Crispy's, Miss Vale Wall, y'all.
1: Hey.
0: Vale Wall.
1: Hey.
0: Hi, Vale.
2: Hi, everyone.
1: How you doing?
2: So, I'm doing good. Thank you for having me.
0: All right. So, Vale, let's talk about Crispy's. They're talking about, like, it's all things Rice Krispies?
2: Yes, it's all things Rice Krispies. It's, like, gourmet Rice Krispie treat flavors. So, I have, like, a bunch of, like, things you can't even imagine in Rice Krispies, like red velvet, brownie batter, apple crumble, a bunch of different flavors.
0: Mm-hmm.
2: But it's really nice. All about the flavors.
0: Mm-hmm. Oh, it's about the flavors that you put in with the Rice Krispies.
2: Yeah, it's really about the flavors. A lot of really unique things. Honestly, I have, like, a list of, like, over 100 flavor ideas.
0: Okay, so, Vale, let's talk about this. Everybody, we're talking to Vale Wall. She's the owner of Crispy's in Youngstown. Now, here's a question for you, because Rice Krispies, we all love them as a kid.
1: Yes.
0: How old were you the first time you made your first batch of Rice Krispies?
2: Oh, my gosh, I was probably, like, 4 or 5, maybe 6. I don't know if my oldest sister is, like, It definitely was then. It was like a long time ago.
0: Okay. Were they your favorite or something? Like, how did you perfect it like this? I mean, like, tell me.
2: Well, you know, I had this idea like a couple years ago, maybe like 4 or 5 years ago, and I was just like, Rice Krispies are so good, you can do so much with them. And I made like these birthday cake ones for like my staff, and everyone loved them. And I would like make them for like my family and stuff. And I'm like, you know, you can do a lot with Rice Krispies treats, like not just birthday cake. Like I made like a gingerbread one, and I made like a butter pecan one. And I was like, wow, you can do a lot with these. Like I should try to do this.
0: Mm-hmm.
2: And I had the thought before, and I, like, started coming up with flavors. And I honestly don't even know what happened. I, like, just did something else and, like, almost forgot about it. And recently I was like, you know, I really want to own my own business. Like, it's really important to me to, like, start something. Mm-hmm. And then I was, like, looking through my notes, like, my old notes, and I saw that. And I was like, you know what? I'm going to try it again.
0: Right.
2: And I had a friend who, like, was like, girl, you should own a business. Like, I see it for you. And I'm like, girl, you're right. So I was like, I gotta try. I gotta work on something. I gotta figure it out.
3: All right, so I'm guessing you don't do infused ones yet, but are you thinking about the future? About some infused recipes over there with some
0: Wait, hold on a second. J. Cruz, I'm confused. Hold on a second, Vale. Vale, hold on. I need to know what he wants them infused with. What are you talking about? I'm confused.
3: Some Mary J. Jane.
0: Okay. Oh, okay. Some cannabis ones.
1: Yeah.
0: Okay.
3: No.
0: Vale?
2: You know what's really funny is that this is not the first time I've had someone ask me about it.
0: Mm-hmm.
2: But maybe eventually I can, like, partner with a place that, like, has that. And
3: You need to expand because you're going to be successful.
1: Yes,
3: this is going to grow, and you need to expand. So,
1: and then I want you to go real left. Get some collard green ones, some cabbage ones. Get some chitlin ones.
0: So, again, we're talking to Vale Wall. She's the owner of Crispy's in Youngstown, Ohio.
2: Thank you.
3: And shout-outs to Youngstown, Ohio. Dope party spot. They know how to party in Youngstown. Stop playing.
0: All right, well, listen. Look, Vale's like, yeah, she's ready to party now. Tell everybody where you're located.
2: Okay, yeah, you can find me at Whistling Keg. That's where my treats will be sold. And that's downtown Youngstown. And then my Instagram is at Crispy_Yo. I was going to say, that's Crispy's with a K. I forgot that part.
0: Yeah. Crispy's with a K. Make sure you support this woman. You guys give it up for Miss Vale Wall.
1: Hey.
0: Now listen, if you want to be on our small business spotlight, make sure you hit us up at Dee Dee in the morning. 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

0: Old Bills, R&B and throwbacks, 104.1 WDLT. Alrighty, good morning, TD in the morning. Let's get into our hot topics, though, because did you guys hear what Lizzo is doing? Lizzo has done something, teamed up with a restaurant, a certain restaurant.
1: Wait a minute, Lizzo?
0: Lizzo, who was on a weight loss journey, has teamed up with a restaurant. I'll tell you who it is. Let's get into it right now. Here we go.
2: Hot Topics. We back on that.
3: Thanks.
2: Only on Didi in the Morning.
0: This hour of the show being brought to you by Spruce. Spruce, if I can say it, works fast. We're talking dead weeds in one day and is safe for use around pets when used as directed. Try Spruce.
1: I will.
0: All right. I know you will. You like doing yard work.
1: I love
0: it. I know you love it. Okay. He used to always, you compared your lawn to the neighbors. Didn't you used to do that?
1: Absolutely. Mm-hmm. Yeah. Okay. I put the sign in my yard. I bet you can't beat this.
0: All right. Hey, listen, let's talk about this. You know, everybody's in on going in on Dr. Cheyenne Bryant for lying about being a doctor or allegedly, because we still don't know what's going on. Mm-mm. Well, now they're saying there was a guy who worked at the CIA who has lied about his credentials as well. Take a listen.
4: Federal agents say they raided the Virginia home of David Rush and uncovered more than 300 gold bars, along with millions of dollars in cash and dozens of luxury watches. Claiming to have a bachelor's degree from Clemson and a master's degree from Rensselaer Polytechnic Institute, and claiming to have been a pilot in the Navy. But an investigation found no record of Rush attending either of those schools and found no evidence he'd even been a pilot.
0: Okay.
1: That boy lied.
0: So this is obviously, it happens a lot.
1: Yeah.
0: Right? Lots. It's like people lying on their resume.
1: Boy got his pilot's degree from GTA, didn't he?
0: anybody in here ever lied?
1: GTA University. GTA. Black Ops.
0: Anybody in here ever lied on their resume?
1: Never.
0: No? Never? You've never lied?
1: Not even to get this job.
0: Cruz, you did.
5: What? My height.
0: Oh, hell.
1: No, we ain't talking about that.
5: I know. Why not?
0: You lie all the time about that. I mean, that's nothing.
5: Well, I tried to be a Chippendale.
1: Oh,
5: you
1: got to
5: be
1: no.
5: 6 foot. I put 6 foot on there. I walked in there, and the dude looked at me. He's like, cuz, you got the look, but you got it. You're too short.
1: Uh-huh.
5: I walked out of there.
1: Hurt.
0: Damn.
1: They probably would have hired you if they had a stage. If you're on the floor, they can't see you.
5: I auditioned on the floor.
0: Yeah. All right, let's talk about Lizzo. Y'all saw this with Lizzo?
1: Yes.
0: Yeah.
1: Lizzo is going viral on social media right now because she is partnering up. This is probably one of the biggest collabs of 2026. Lizzo is partnering up with Chili's.
6: I want my

0: Okay, Lizzo.
1: Lizzo, I like it.
2: Lizzo okay. trying to sell some new copies of that album, boy. She's trying to get that album sold.
1: You know what? My husband and I, we were walking through an airport, and I saw a Chili's, and he started singing that song, and I said, they need to bring it back.
3: Come on.
1: You know they what? They need to bring it back.
3: I feel like that should be on the album.
1: Yeah.
2: Oh, maybe, right? right? I love Chili's, though. Them Honey Chipotle Chicken Crispers.
0: Boy, what you talking about?
2: You better cut it out.
1: Dang, JJ. Hey, where'd you get this excited?
0: Hey, I got one in my pocket now.
2: Stop it. Balled up.
0: Balled up.
1: Yeah. Dang, that's nice. I like it for Lizzo. Yeah, I like it. But what's dope. The difference of her singing about baby back ribs and when Mary J. Blige sang about chicken? Remember everybody got mad?
3: America's history.
2: I said the same thing.
1: Crispy
2: I said
1: chicken.
2: In about 10 years, Lizzo going to look back and be like, don't play that song no more.
1: Right. Right.
2: Don't play that no more.
1: Finally, let's talk about A$AP Rocky.
2: Man, so listen. The homie A$AP Rocky kicked off his Don't Be Dumb tour last night in Chicago.
3: Yikes.
2: May 27th, it went down, man. And look, the line was wrapped around the building. And the building was crazy.
4: Get that mosh pit ready.

0: crazy.
1: Yo, yo, yo.
0: Hey, Trey, let me ask you, man. A$AP Rocky, now, I'm not real familiar with all his music.
1: No.
0: You think people are really going to see him, or the fact that they may think that Rihanna may show up?
2: That's disrespectful.
0: That's disrespectful?
2: Yeah, you're disrespectful for that question.
0: I mean, just think about it, though.
1: Wow. I will say this. It is very disrespectful, but you ain't wrong. But you ain't wrong.
3: That's messed up,
1: I think a lot of people do probably think Rihanna going to pop out.
0: I mean, because think about it. When Jay-Z go out on tour, every blue moon, Beyonce will show up, or vice versa.
1: Sure.
0: You know, they're wondering, is she going
4: to
0: pop out?
4: Now you're saying they only come to Jay because of Beyonce? How disrespectful are you going to be today?
3: All right.
1: Real quick, this will be a big tour, though. He got a couple cities that he hitting, including Cleveland, Toronto, Boston. He'll actually be in L.A. June 27th, close to Victorville. Mm-hmm. Ooh, shout out Victorville. Right. Nice. And then he'll be in Detroit July 8th, which Grand Rapids, Flint. You better hit that way.
3: Right. Yep. I love it. All right, y'all, listen. Those are your hot topics. Coming up, we're going to play our $1,000 Minute Game next. It's Dee Dee in the morning. Turning up the morning. Mobile's R&B and Throwbacks, 104.1 WDLT.
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5: A Better Life with Dr. Sanjay Gupta.
6: Breast cancer is the most common cancer among women in the world. And according to a new study out of the University of Washington School of Medicine, an estimated 3.5 million cases a year are expected by 2050. Now, the good news is we've gotten so much better at screening, earlier detection, and cutting-edge treatments in many countries, including here in the United States. But even here in America, Black women have a death rate from breast cancer that is 40% higher than white women, a disparity that exists despite our world-class treatment infrastructure. 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And remember this, you should start getting mammograms. 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

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And I help with the lease. You know I ain't never been cheap. 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

0: 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Hey, it's Dee Dee in the morning. Good morning, everyone. Good morning. Good morning. Good morning. It's Friday. Hey. Yes, it is. Everybody is here. The voices you hear, that would be comedian J.J. Williamson over
1: there. Good morning, good people.
0: Good morning to J. Cruz.
2: Hola.
0: And good morning to Trey G.
3: Good morning, team.
0: All right, everybody. You know what? It's going to be a great Friday. I can already tell. Let's get right into our five things you need to know to start your day.
4: Number one.
5: The five things you need to know right now on Dee Dee in the Morning.
0: Well, he's trying his damnedest. When I tell you your president's trying so hard to be memorable, be great, girl, whether you believe it or not, I wish he would be great enough to release the Epstein file so we could see how really great he is. But he now wants to create a new $250 bill with his face on it.
1: Yep.
6: What?
1: I'm not surprised.
0: Yep.
1: Not surprised.
0: Yep. They are pushing a $250 bill with his portrait on the money.
1: Yeah. Sound about right.
3: He's trying to do everything. He want to make sure he is on everything before he
0: but
3: leaves.
0: He is in everything. He's mentioned so many times in the Epstein file. We just want that. That's all I want. I keep saying, can we get that? We don't want your $250 bill. We don't want this war. We don't want,
3: the new ballroom.
0: We don't want the big arch. We just want the files. Look, that's all we ask for.
1: I know we got like
0: and some long and our groceries and things to go down.
1: I know we got a no politics Thursday. We might have to implement like a no Trump Tuesday or something.
0: All right,
1: like
0: you're
1: that.
0: Fine. You're right.
1: Like wow.
0: It's just so disgusting that when I hear this kind of stuff, you guys. No, see it, and then you have people who want to push this, but they're not pushing for the truth that he could be in these files. That is the most disgusting thing we've seen in our country.
1: They're really playing in our faces,
0: right?
1: That's really what it boiled down to,
0: and that's what's disgusting to me.
1: Playing in our faces.
2: Yeah. Hey, well, let's talk about the NBA finals, man. For those of y'all don't know, I know the series for the Western Conference is still going on, but the NBA finals officially starts June 3rd, ladies and gentlemen. So go on, get ready. That is a Wednesday. We're going to either start in New York or we're going to start in Oklahoma or San Antonio. So we're just going to see. I know the New York Knicks, like, man, I'm ready to play.
1: Yeah.
2: You know, them layouts, man, it gets your team a little rusty, man. You want to keep it flowing and everything, but they got to wait to Wednesday. So June 3rd, ladies and gentlemen, NBA Finals will begin on ABC.
3: That's dope. I got to jump in here real quick and got to give it up to my man Gucci, man. Listen, long story short, I spent a lot of time growing up in my radio career with Gucci, where he came to the Berg a lot of times when I used to do the clubs, and he used to come on my show a lot.
1: Yeah.
3: But then after he got locked up, I didn't see him for a while, and then so on and so forth. But he's getting better. He's been through so much, and right now he's sharing his mental health.
7: When it get really bad, I actually start hearing voices, and the voices be telling you to do different things.
8: I knew for a fact, if I did not hang in there with him, he would be in prison or dead.
7: The dark side is what keeps me humble. And it lets me know, like, hey, I'm not a perfect person. I got other parts of my character. Everything ain't always good.
9: He wrote about that dark side in a gritty, recently released memoir called Episodes, chronicling his battle with mental illness and addiction.
10: For the greater part of my 20s and part of my 30s, I struggled with severe addiction, along with a dormant mood disorder that suddenly became active and destroyed my mental health.
9: Gucci says he's been diagnosed with bipolar disorder and paranoid schizophrenia.
0: Oh, man.
3: And I think this is a lot of reason why people called him a clone, because when he got out, he looked healthy.
0: Well, he looked healthy. He almost looked sedated. And guess what? That does happen. I have a brother who has all of those.
3: Because you might take medication.
0: You have to take medication and it slows you down a little bit.
3: But, you know, hearing him right now, he sounds better. I'm happy for him. I mean, this man kicked a woman out of a limo. He tatted his ice cream on his face. He went through so much.
0: You go through a lot. Trust me. I have a brother, and he has all of that. And he got manic depression. He got all of it.
1: Can I say this, too? It's so wild that he's going through that Pusheisty situation with all of that going on too.
3: Right.
1: You know what I mean?
3: Right. So, it never stops.
1: Speaking of court cases and situations, there's been an arrest warrant issued in Maryland over a probation violation for boxer Gervonta Davis.
2: I saw that.
1: Yeah. They say that he is on camera actually abusing a former girlfriend of his.
2: Again?
1: Yeah.
0: Damn.
1: It's basically tied to an incident. I guess that happened in 2020 is when it happened. So, but they do have video of it. It's been circulating online. They were at a club. He kind of grabbed her by her hair, drug her through the club, and then like pushed her down some stairs. She didn't fall down the stairs. He just shoved her, and she kind of stumbled down. So, it's been an arrest warrant.
0: It's the pulling by the hair and dragging her through the club.
1: Absolutely.
3: It's anytime you put your hands on women at all. Yeah. Look, this is a prime example of what a waste of hands.
1: He has a history of this as well, so yeah. Shouts out to everybody involved. Hopefully everything gets situated.
0: Thank you, Cruz. On that, Cruz said something. I'm gonna keep it moving.
1: I was trying to move on.
0: I know.
2: Yeah,
0: I tried. Hey guys, it's Friday. Coming up, we got $1,000 for you next. It's Dee Dee in the morning.
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0: 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All right, what do you say we check out the traffic and weather this morning? Here we go, WKRG News 5.
12: It's your Right Now traffic, and as we take a look at our traffic conditions around the Mobile area so far this morning, we're in pretty good shape. We're not seeing a whole lot as far as accidents are concerned, and that's good. That's the way we want to keep it. Right now, it looks like traffic moving pretty smoothly on I-10, I-65, and I-165. We're also looking good on both the Bayway and the Causeway. So, again, no major issues there. Airport Boulevard looks pretty good as well. No major traffic delays, and we're in pretty good shape this morning as we make our way through both the Bankhead and the Wallace tunnels. I'm Stacy Knowles, Right Now traffic.
13: 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This ain't a water park. I ain't buying tickets. 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

0: Bills, R&B and throwbacks, 104.1 WDLT. Good morning, it's Dee Dee in the morning. Guys, we're going to play our $1,000 minute game. Now, let me ask you a question. Trey G, JJ, and J. Cruz, they say on average, it takes a person, 12 minutes to decide this one thing in our lives. What is it?
1: Where to eat?
0: Close. What to decide to eat for dinner?
2: Oh, yeah. That was for men.
3: 12 minutes.
0: Men. How long it take y'all to? I mean, like, really, every day. What do you? How long it take you, Trey?
1: It don't be that long.
0: How long
1: it
0: was
1: be
0: it? That you just long. What?
1: It literally be like, dang, what I gotta taste for chicken strips. it be that easy.
0: This dude in his chicken strips.
1: It be that easy.
3: All I do at home, I be spaghetti.
0: Yep. All right, really? Okay, what about you?
2: Yep. 5 minutes tops.
0: Well, you just eat what Amanda Panda makes. Put on your plate. You like, I'm going to eat it.
1: I'm going to eat it.
2: Because she's a great cook.
0: She cooks every day, Cruz?
2: Yes. It gets on my nerves, I ain't going to lie.
0: Really?
2: Because she's always in the kitchen.
0: That's beautiful.
2: I'm like,
0: man.
2: Can we just order out today so you don't have to?
0: And she enjoys it.
2: She loves the kitchen. That's her kitchen. Don't be in the kitchen. Don't touch the kitchen.
0: Damn, I wish I was a woman like that. Y'all don't understand how much I want to be a woman like that.
2: Don't touch the kitchen. Don't rearrange the kitchen. Stuff goes back in the kitchen the way it came out of the kitchen.
3: Does Amanda get mad when she in there cooking and y'all try to come eat before she finished?
2: Like grabbing food?
3: Yeah,
2: come on. She's an Italian woman sitting in the kitchen. She'll cut your finger off with a machete.
0: I may need to come intern at your house and figure out how to be a good woman, a good wife.
2: You want to learn how to cook?
0: Yeah, and learn how to cook. Because I swear, I get in the kitchen, it just makes me cry.
2: I don't know about the good wife part. She can teach you how to cook.
1: Not make you cry.
0: It does. Honestly, when I'm in the kitchen, I move around real. It's like I got shackles on my feet.
3: Yo, Dee's in there like slow as hell.
0: Yeah,
2: she's in it like a ping pong ball.
1: Dee Dee act like she turned into a whole slave when Chris asked her to cook. Yes, a master.
0: I do. I be like,
1: you want some more grits, son?
0: I mean, when I tell you I dislike it,
1: You should be ashamed.
3: Dee Dee open the refrigerator and just leave it open. She don't realize it's open until it starts digging.
2: For days.
0: Here we go. On a scale of 1 to 10, 10 being the best as a cook, I promise you I'm a 3.
1: Oh, God.
3: When it comes to cooking, you can cook, but you just don't like to cook.
0: I don't enjoy it.
3: I enjoy cooking,
0: I rush it, and so it doesn't taste good. You know what I'm saying?
1: Like,
0: I
1: just
0: hate it. Let's go.
4: Want a grand? Get it done in 60 seconds.
5: 60 seconds.
4: A minute to win it with the $1,000 Minute Game. A Dee Dee in the Morning exclusive.
0: I want to be great at it, but just ain't in me. Uh-oh. Hey, good morning, Terrence. Hey, Terrence.
6: Good morning. How y'all doing?
0: Doing all right, Terrence. Going all right.
3: Terrence, you like to cook?
6: I cook sometimes.
0: Me too, Terrence.
6: I let my wife do all the cooking, but I still get out there on that grill, though.
3: Yeah.
6: Just a little bit.
1: I want to know if he used that pecan wood or if he used mesquite.
0: Or hickory. I like the hickory smoke.
1: He used mesquite.
6: All day.
0: Oh, wow. All right, let's spin the wheel. Here we go.
7: J. Cruz, JJ from The Sip.
8: Trey G.
7: JJ from The Sip.
3: $20
7: bonus.
3: Hey, an extra little dub right here, Terrence, to go through that damn grill. Hey, my man, we're going to win this money, man. I believe in you, man. Now, look, if you don't know the answer, please say pass. If we got time, trust me, we're going to come back to it, all right?
6: All right.
3: Let's get this early morning money. Here we go. How many jobs have you worked in your life?
6: Five.
3: What was your first job?
6: Little Caesar.
3: Okay. Hmm. Which president made Juneteenth a federal holiday?
6: JFK Kennedy?
3: Mm-hmm. Damn, not that. Okay. Which country is the singer Tyler from?
6: The Caribbean.
3: What gets wetter the more it dries?
6: Say that one more time.
3: What gets wetter the more it dries?
6: Pad.
3: Yeah, that's what I say too. Which singer is crowned the king of hip-hop soul?
6: The singer? Chris Brown?
3: The queen.
6: Queen. Pass.
3: Okay. What was the third question I asked you, number three?
6: Tyler? Let me see. Pass.
3: Okay. What's the name of J. Cruz's beautiful daughter?
6: Luna.
3: Oh, yeah, there it is. What does AKA stand for? Spell the word millennial.
0: Okay, all right. You got three out of nine.
1: Not bad.
0: Yep.
2: Not bad at all.
1: Not bad.
2: At all.
1: We're going to encourage that black man. Not bad.
0: All right. Listen, Terrence. Terrence, here's what you missed. You're going to be mad when you hear all of this. Which president made Juneteenth a federal holiday? Biden. Remember Opal Lee had walked? Remember Miss Opal Lee from Fort Worth, Texas, walked? Y'all remember that? To make sure that Juneteenth was going to be a national holiday and walked from Texas to D.C. So it was Biden who made it a holiday. Which country is singer Tyla from? South Africa.
5: South Africa.
0: I never knew. Okay. What gets wetter the more it dries? I don't know why this confused me. A towel.
1: It's a riddle.
0: Yeah, but
6: I was going to say something like that, too.
0: Yeah, you could have. Okay. So, which singer is crowned the queen of hip-hop soul? Mary J. Blige.
3: Yep.
0: What was the third question that JJ asked? It was, which president made Juneteenth a federal holiday? And then you missed this one, number nine. Yeah. What does AKA stand for? It could be also known as, or Alpha Kappa Alpha. Hey, you got 3 out of 10. You're going to get $10 every correct answer. We added up as $30, plus you got an extra $20.
1: $50.
6: I'm thankful.
3: That's that mesquite wood.
0: All right, do me a favor. Tell everybody the show that gave you a shot at that $1,000, Terrence.
6: See you in the morning.
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0: All right, y'all. So this right here is Talisha. Talisha hit us up and said she was going to make her grandmama mad. Girl, what you going to tell your grandmama?
3: I'm about to tell her that the teacher called me. Well, the school called me and that the teacher has pushed my daughter down and she fell and bumped her head.
0: Oh, no. Mm-hmm. What's your grandmama's name?
3: Her name is Cinderella, actually.
4: Hello.
3: Granny.
4: Mm-hmm.
3: So guess what just happened?
4: What?
3: The school called me, and I go up to the school. The substitute teacher done pushed Sayana down and made her hit her head, and she has a knot on her head.
4: Oh, Lord, I'm going to sit there and wait till I get ready.
3: Do you want to talk to the teacher?
4: Yeah.
3: Hold on, let me get her on the phone.
5: Hello, ma'am?
4: Hello?
0: Hi, who am I speaking with, please?
4: Cinderella.
0: Cinderella?
4: Yes.
0: Is that your real name?
4: Yes, it is.
0: Okay. It looks like Sayana has been really bad in school, and it seems that we may have to even kick her out of school. We don't understand where this fighting is coming from. I think it's because her mother has way too many kids. And,
4: excuse me. Now you're going too far.
0: Well, ma'am.
4: What's wrong with you?
0: What is wrong with you? Why didn't you put her on birth control? Why didn't you tell her she's being a slut?
4: Did you tell me that you told her to get on birth control? What the hell wrong with you, woman?
0: Ma'am, why are you speaking like that?
4: Let me put me some clothes on top of me.
0: Cinderella,
4: what?
0: How old are you, ma'am?
4: Old enough to be your mother, mama.
0: You can never be my mother. You can never be my mother.
4: You gotta fuck out the left side of my ass with a damn straw. Because you don't want me to come over there.
0: Well, you know what, ma'am? I have a straw, and I'm ready.
4: Put them hands on my grandbaby no more.
0: What are you going to do? You're too old to swing on me, ma'am.
4: You got me f***ed up.
0: Well, no, ma'am. I think you have me f***ed up.
4: No, baby.
0: Cinderella?
4: What the f*** do you want with me?
0: You on the radio, Cinderella.
3: That's Gigi. That's Gangster Granny.
0: Okay. Well, listen, Gangster Granny, we appreciate y'all. Y'all give it up for Talisha and her grandmama, Cinderella.
1: Yeah. 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
0: 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Mm-hmm.

0: All right, y'all, good morning. It's WDLT. All right, good morning. It's Dee Dee in the morning. Guys, we got to get right to the hot topics because Dr. Cheyenne Bryan has spoken.
1: Yay.
2: She's attractive.
0: All right, I got to tell you what she said. Let's get into it. Here we go.
3: Turn this TV off.
4: It's time for Hot Topics, only on Dee Dee in the morning.
0: Before we get to that, y'all saw that about the SpaceX, the space rocket that actually exploded overnight. This is Jeff Bezos. Take a listen.
5: A massive fireball erupting, lighting up the night sky over Cape Canaveral, Florida. A Blue Origin rocket exploding on the launch pad. Blue Origin founder Jeff Bezos says all personnel are safe. The company says the rocket experienced an anomaly during an engine test for the massive 320-foot-tall New Glenn rocket. Other views of the explosion show the blast turning night into day, sending a massive shockwave rippling through the air. Residents in the area who've grown accustomed to space launches and failures say this one felt different. Jeff Bezos saying, "It's too early to know the root cause, but we're already working to find it." Elon Musk, the CEO of competitor SpaceX, saying, "Most unfortunate, rockets are hard." The explosion comes just days after NASA announced a nearly $500 million contract with Blue Origin to carry out various missions to the moon.
6: Wow. Yeah, so they are, like, competing with each other, trying
0: rocket,
6: to, like...
0: Your rocket didn't make it. Good luck.
6: Most unfortunate.
0: Yeah, my rocket did.
6: Yeah, that's how you did richly.
1: He did show him love, like, oh, it's hard to make that.
0: Yeah,
1: I understand.
0: I'm with Drake. That's how rich people, they're competitive. You know what? Drake and Kendrick, they do this in a rap battle. These two go at it with space. Who's going to, get to the moon first?
1: Right.
0: Who's going to get to Venus first?
6: Right. Most unfortunate.
7: You know what? I'm almost about to make it to Mercury now.
0: Hey, and then you got somebody like Elon Musk going, "We did that like 2 years ago.
1: You're late."
0: Yeah. Dr. Cheyenne Bryan has spoken, yeah?
6: Yep. So Dr. Cheyenne Bryan was on a podcast with Friend of the Morning Show, actually, Latarius Whitfield. Latarius Whitfield, Dear Wifey podcast. And she was speaking about buying a house and also owning a shop on Melrose. Now, the internet is saying that she lying, but Cheyenne saying, "Nah, I'm telling the truth."
8: I was in school with 26 units a semester. I was running an entire mobile that I owned. So I was moving and shaking. And
7: at 21 years old, you was doing
8: at
7: that?
8: At 21, I bought my first house at 19 years old.
7: What?
8: In the city of Long Beach, in North Long Beach, a 3-bedroom, 2-bathroom house, and then built a whole loft in the backyard and rented the whole thing out and moved closer to my retail store that I had. I had 3 retail stores on Melrose.
7: Yes.
8: I was the first and youngest Black woman to ever own a store on Merrill's. It was a French owner. And he said, "How old are you? I'm not renting to you." And I said, "Well, because I already own my house, right? I got me a line of credit, baby, HELOC." I said, "What if I gave you 6 months up of rent?" He said, "I don't trust you." I said, "I'll pay it up for a year." He said, "Deal."
0: Well, she did say she got a HELOC loan. That's real.
6: She gave a lot of detail. Yeah. You know, a little detail, not a lot. She gave a little detail.
0: She had 3 businesses on Melrose, and isn't that like really famous and it's expensive on Melrose?
1: Melrose place, girl.
7: That's Cheyenne. She's the new Soulja Boy. I'm the first.
0: I know it. You ain't
7: I'm
0: lying.
7: The first.
6: Somebody in the comments under that video called her Dr. Lion.
0: No.
6: I said, "Damn."
1: And she's showing us a lot, except for those.
0: She better show us. Hold on a second. Then show us proof of the businesses.
6: Yeah.
7: Right.
0: Show us proof of your. We want proof for everything now. Everybody want
7: from
0: proof.
7: You.
1: All documents can't be missing now, girl.
7: Give us proof that you are you.
0: Okay. Finally, Kevin Hart, I guess.
7: My man Kevin Hart been in the news the last month since his roast took place, man. You know, a lot of racism, a lot of controversy on things that were said. Well, Kevin Hart said he got his Mount Rushmore of racism, and you won't believe who's on there.
9: My Mount Rushmore racism, like when it comes to hating Black people, Shane Gillis, Kid Rock, Hulk Hogan, Stephen A. Smith. Those are my 4 people when it comes to hating Black people.
7: He called out Stephen A.
6: Stephen,
7: man.
6: Say, "How I get in it?
7: You know what?
6: What I do?"
0: Oh, Lord. All right. We'll get into that.
7: Yeah.
0: Boy, all right. Coming up later, we got a lady looking for lost love and a second chance on date fail. Coming up, it's Dee Dee in the morning.
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0: 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All right, what do you say we check out the traffic and weather this morning? Here we go, WKRG News 5.
12: It's your Right Now traffic, and as we take a look at our traffic conditions around the Mobile area this morning, we're dealing with a crash on Moffett Road at Charmingdale Drive. Looks like that is causing some delays in that area, so be careful there. In the meantime, though, we are looking pretty good on most of the other major roadways, I-10, I-65, and I-165, all checking in problem-free. We're also looking pretty good this morning on both the Bayway and the Causeway heading to and from Baldwin County, and the Bankhead and the Wallace Tunnels look good as well. I'm Stacy Knowles, Right Now Traffic.
13: Hold up. Why is there water in my hallway? This ain't a water park. I ain't buying tickets. I'm not wearing swim trunks, and I can't swim.
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2: Making sure your kids get enough sleep. It's one of the most important things you can do for them as a parent, and yet it's often overlooked. Not only does sleep in the early years set the stage for mental and physical health, it also creates the foundation for how one sleeps later in life. That's according to the National Sleep Foundation. Now, that organization recommends 14 to 17 hours a night for newborns, 12 to 15 for infants, 11 to 14 for toddlers, 10 to 13 for preschoolers, and 9 to 11 for school-aged children. When it's age appropriate, start by talking to your kids about why sleep is important. It helps their body grow, helps their brains learn, helps their mood stay steady. Don't underestimate the importance of a routine. You can even narrate what you're doing step by step to help them along the way. I'm Dr. Sanjay Gupta, helping you live a better life.
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13: All right, y'all. Good morning. It's WDLT.
14: Good morning, Didi. In the morning, looking for Trey G right now to find out what's trending.
15: Hey, so in this world and economy that we live in today, people are doing any and everything to make money, is what it feels like. Including sure. Selling feet pictures. There's a couple going viral online for making $300 in minutes because men are paying for feet pics of this man's wife after she puts Doritos in between her toes.
14: I'm about to put some Cheetos in mine and post.
15: No.
14: I'm going to put Cheetos in mine.
15: You're going to have to use the puffs.
14: Matter of fact, I'm going to let my toes help me smoke. I'm going to be like, let me get a cigarette in between my big toe and that second one.
15: Yeah.
16: Your foot, it's going to reach your mouth.
15: You're going to have to use the Cheetos puffs, though, because if you use them regular ones, they're going to get lost in them toes.
14: You're right.
15: They're going to get lost.
14: They getting that much money?
15: Yeah, $300 in minutes. They said it started out as a joke, but then it turned into something real.
14: Okay, mine's about to be a joke. I'm creating me an OnlyFans page this weekend. Find me and find my toes.
15: Hell nah.
14: Damn it. If I can make some money like that.
16: Boy.
15: Hell nah.
14: All right. Hey, listen. Coming up, here's the deal, guys. We got a lady. She's looking for love. We're talking about date fail. On the way and play our $1,000 minute game and win cash right now. As a matter of fact, answer this question. Which president made Juneteenth a federal holiday? If you know that, and 9 more questions you get them right, we'll give you $1,000. So call us right now at 833. Talk to Didi.
16: That's 833-825-5233.
14: It's Didi in the morning. Turning up the morning. 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
4: Today, we're going to be talking to Lynette because Lynette is trying to figure out why TJ, somebody who she's really feeling, ghosted her.
5: What?
4: Apparently, they had a great time. You know the story, though.
5: Lynette, what's going on, mama?
6: I had the most amazing night with TJ. We went out on a date. He took me out to the rooftop. I love outside scenery.
5: Okay.
6: We had drinks. The chemistry was amazing. Like, we was laughing when we were taking pictures. I'm looking ahead. Like, I'm going to have these memories in our future. I'm really excited. No, it was really a great night.
5: Not of our future, wow. though. You starting to think about the future. He take you to one rooftop, and then we think about futures.
4: Our first kid is going to be called.
5: Right. Dang.
6: It was magical. Like, we ended up back at my place. We ended up hooking up.
7: Hey, so let's go back just a little bit. Now, you said the date went, the rooftop vibe was great. When you say great and amazing, were y'all touchy, lovey-dovey type of vibe?
6: Yes, we were like in each other's faces. Like, it was so mutual. Like, we just thought we had been together for years at this point.
5: Oh, wow. Wait, Lynette. Okay, let me ask you this, though. When you was talking about the future and stuff like that, was he receptive to it? Was he actually talking about the future with you and stuff like that?
6: That conversation was happening in my mind.
5: Oh,
6: no, you never heard any of that. No.
4: Yeah, you got to be careful with that.
5: Yeah, sometimes though we can think it's happening in our head, but we sitting there talking.
4: Right, you'd be like, you did that to me.
5: No, I didn't. Okay, for sure. So y'all went back to the crib.
4: and y'all hooked up. That part.
6: We slept together.
5: Oh,
4: I'm a grown relationship.
7: I'ma let you see.
5: Da, da, da, da, da.
7: It's B2B.
5: Shut up.
4: All right, wait, stop. We are not judging. You are adults. Right, I'm excited for both of y'all.
5: Yes.
4: All right, so it was good?
6: It was amazing.
4: Oh, God.
5: It was amazing.
4: Dang, girl, you put it on him. Okay.
5: It's a lot of descriptive words being thrown around.
7: Now, Lynette, real quick. Now, you said everything took place. Now, did he have to leave immediately or did he spend the night?
5: No, that's a good one.
6: No, it's my place. He stayed. We cuddled. We talked.
4: Did you say cuddle?
6: It was a great night.
5: Oh, wow.
6: Yes, we cuddled.
4: You know, that's a lot for a guy to cuddle. I'll have sex with you, but cuddle with
5: right.
4: you?
7: That's now, this how you know that the vibe was really good. Were y'all cuddling feet up under the sheets?
4: Okay.
6: Feet up under the sheets, yeah.
5: I'm gonna tell you this another way, you know, if it was really good. Lynette, when you was cuddling with him and y'all fell asleep with each other, did his arm fall asleep?
4: You're stupid.
6: His arm fell asleep.
5: Oh, yeah. They're all numb.
4: They didn't move all night.
5: It's a wrap.
4: He put it down.
6: No, even in the morning, he turned over and I spooned him and he had no problems with
4: it. This sounds like a dream come true for like people. So after that, he ghosting you? I read he ignoring your phone calls? Like, what's going on?
6: The next day, when I say silence. Like, he stopped replying to my text messages. He didn't answer any of my calls. Follow me on social media.
7: Wow. Now, let me ask you. Now, he unfollowed you immediately? I mean,
4: I need you to tell me what happened.
6: I mean, it was so the next day, you know, calling, texting. And then, of course, like, later on in the evening, I went to go look at my social media to look at his page. Because if you're not responding now, you have to be hurt. Something's wrong. You're in the hospital.
5: Yeah.
6: So I'm looking to see, you know, people like keep him in prayer. I was looking for all of that.
5: Not keep him in prayer. Lynette.
4: I like her.
5: Lynette said I wanted to make sure he wasn't at the funeral.
7: Oh, damn.
5: Damn.
4: What did you do, girl? For real, think about it. Sometimes people just skip everything in their mind.
5: Is it something you're not telling us, Lynette? Like,
4: think about it.
5: Did you forget to put deodorant on before y'all met up? Right. Was your ass here a little?
4: Did you say hi to too many guys when you were out?
7: Was your sheets unclean?
6: Everything was clean. Everything was perfect. I have no idea. Like, I'm really confused. That's
4: and
6: why
4: the
6: I'm
4: sex was
6: help.
4: Good?
5: I heard you.
6: It was amazing.
7: Man.
4: All right, we got to get down to it.
5: All right, so when we get back, we're going to call TJ, see what happened. Lynette, you got to stay quiet, though, okay? You can do us that favor?
6: Yes, I can do that.
5: All right. When we shake back, we're going to tap in with TJ and see what actually went down. Hey. It's DD in the morning.
0: Turning up the morning. 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
11: Have you ever noticed that you mostly breathe through one nostril at a time? Even when you're not sick, even when your allergies aren't bothering you. The body actually switches the dominant nostril as frequently as every 2 hours while we're awake. That's according to Adam Taylor, an anatomy professor at Lancaster University in the UK. This alternating cycle is automatic. It's regulated subconsciously by the hypothalamus and the brain, he said. Your body does this to give each nostril a chance to rest and repair, so they don't get too dried out, which could make it easier for pathogens and inflammation to cause damage. Now, Taylor also said, studies suggest the left nostril may be more dominant, and when the right nostril is dominant, the body is in a more alert or even stressed state. Who knew? Pretty fascinating stuff. I'm Dr. Sanjay Gupta, helping you live a better life.
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2: All right, y'all, it's Didi in the morning, and we back with Date Fail.
3: Mm. Come
2: on now. And we're trying to get a win.
3: Yeah, we got Lynette on the line, right?
2: Yes, we do. And Lynette went to a date with TJ, and they had an amazing time. It was so good, they did the ugly.
4: Oh, not the ugly.
2: I'm getting straight to it. They
3: did. The horizontal limbo or something like that, right?
4: Yeah, yeah.
2: Right, Lynette? And ain't no shame.
5: No shame.
3: Oh, yeah. Lynette ain't no shame. She said it was good.
4: It was good.
3: It was good.
4: God. Yeah, they had that laughing taffy.
3: Shut up.
2: But there's a twist. There's a twist. What's going on?
3: Lynette, you told us that y'all had a great date. Y'all even hooked up at the end of it. But now he done ghosted you, and he ain't calling you back. Is that right?
5: Yes. All right.
3: For sure. Well, we're going to get TJ on the line. Lynette, we need you to do us a favor and be quiet. We're going to call TJ.
2: Okay.
3: We're going to see what happened. All right, we're going to get some answers.
6: Hello?
2: Hey, can I speak to TJ?
6: This is him. Who is this?
2: TJ, come on, man. You know my voice, TJ. TJ, I'm Mr. Radio, Mr. TV. I'm Jay Cruz, CD in the morning. Come on, TJ.
6: Hey, what's up, man? How's it going?
3: Oh, God.
2: TJ, I'm a fan of you, too. TJ, listen, man.
4: TJ sound nervous.
2: Right?
4: He sound unsure. Like, why the radio calling me?
3: Right.
4: I ain't won
3: nothing. Right.
2: TJ first. You didn't win anything, but this is a cool conversation. You, sir, recently went on a date.
3: Mm.
6: Yeah, I did.
3: Does the name Lynette ring a bell, TJ?
4: Uh-oh.
2: You heard that? You heard that?
3: TJ, you got to break that high down for us. What happened on this date, TJ? How did it go, man? Tell us.
6: Yeah, I'm going to be honest with y'all. Lynette was cool, man. You know, it's a lot of bad dates that you go on, but Lynette was actually a really good one. She was attractive, easy to talk to. I brought her to this rooftop that I saw on TikTok. She really liked it. She really felt it, you know. You know how you go on a date with somebody, you feel like hope, like everything going good. You're waiting on the other shoe to drop. That's how I felt with her. And, you know, unfortunately for me, that shoe dropped once we got back to her place and did the grown up, you know what I'm saying?
2: Yeah. Oh, wait. The sex was bad? You secured the bag and the bag was bad?
3: What happened?
6: No, it was straight, you know what I'm saying? It wasn't bad at all, but here's the thing about me. I guess I'm really into natural bodies. I used to live in Miami, so I'm used to seeing like a lot of fake.
3: Okay.
6: A lot of girls looking like Barbie dolls.
2: Kim Kardashian.
6: So when I first saw Lynette, you know, she kind of brought up like those feelings a little bit from me being in Miami, you know, like the side don't match the back.
2: Right.
6: But, you know, I pushed through it, you know, I'm like, you know, because the vibe was there. So I'm like, you overlook certain stuff.
3: What was the thing that turned you off?
6: So I kind of brought it up a little bit. She said she was all natural. I said, okay, you know, I'm a believer. Because, like, why would somebody lie to me? But then once I got back to her place, got to really feel what was there, you know, I started to feel like that bagginess, that firmness. It wasn't moving, how natural move.
2: She got that hard body.
3: So, TJ, what you trying to say? She had some enhancements or something like that?
6: You know, she went to the people mechanic, as I like to say.
4: Not the people mechanic.
3: Not the people mechanic.
2: Yeah. She got a tune-up.
3: TJ basically called her BBL any.
2: No.
3: You're supposed to be quiet, Lynette.
2: I promise.
7: Hey, no, they no being quiet. He's talking about I got a tune-up. What are you talking about?
2: He promised.
6: I'm talking about you. What are you talking about?
7: You talking about a hard body. There's nothing hard about my body. Like, if you did, what's up? You want
6: to
7: tell me something?
6: Maybe you used to and it don't feel hard to you, but it definitely felt hard to me.
7: This is the body that God gave me. What you want in there?
3: Real quick,
7: Lynette. You got me all the way messed up.
3: Look, I totally understand. I totally understand. But Lynette, and I mean this with all due respect, so I gotta ask, right? I gotta ask. Did you go under the knife? Like, do you have any plastic surgery or anything like that?
7: No, I didn't have no plastic surgery. There's no reason to lie to him about that.
2: You're natural all the way.
3: All natural.
6: I didn't feel it.
7: I'm completely natural all the way.
3: TJ must have been feeling that mattress or something like that. You must have grabbed the wrong thing, TJ.
6: Nah, it wasn't no mattress. I felt you can't grip a mattress like I gripped that thing.
2: Isn't it possible that she's just firm? She's just firm.
7: You know, he got me messed up
6: because
3: first of all,
6: I
3: didn't
6: listen
3: to the radio
2: over some shit like this. Oh, God. Think about this. Both of y'all had good sex. Remember, besides all this, y'all had good sex. Would y'all be willing to go on a date again just off of that?
6: I would not want to see her again.
2: Okay, forget the restaurant. We'll pay for a hotel.
3: Damn. Damn.
2: We'll pay for one night. You didn't even get, what do you think?
3: Damn.
6: You know what? I'll take the hotel if she just admits that she got work done. That would mean something to
3: ooh.
6: Me.
2: And then
3: Lynette. Molly, your court.
7: So you want me to lie to you, and that's not going to happen.
3: Damn.
7: That's not going to happen.
3: Lynette standing on business about it. She said, look, this is all natural. All right,
6: I'm going to stand on it, too. I'm out, man.
2: All right.
3: Well, Lynette, if you need a date, I got that hotel room booked already.
0: Yeah, for real.
3: Then let me know, baby.
2: The tray's available.
0: Hey, he uses Hilton Honors.
2: If anybody out there wants to get on DateFail, hit us up at Didi in the morning. Thank you, Lynette and TJ. Ladies and gentlemen, that is DateFail.
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1: All right, good morning. It's Dee Dee in the morning. Guys, listen, we got to have a conversation about who's having a better solo run.
2: Yo.
1: Is it JT or Carisha? Young Miami. Who is having a better solo career right now? Is it Young Miami or JT? Trey?
2: I think obviously it's Young Miami.
1: Young Miami?
2: Obviously at this point, yes.
1: Okay.
2: Because she has the podcast. She still does the music. She has the podcast, but I think JT rubbed a lot of people the wrong way.
1: That's what they said. They said the same thing, that JT is the better rapper.
2: Facts.
1: She's got better skills, but for some reason, her comments, they don't like what you think.
3: You just took the words out of my mouth. Is that yours? JT is the spitter, but she lacks personality. Nobody likes her. Where Carisha's a terrible MC, but people love her personality, the way she, and I enjoy her.
1: She's won us back, because at one point, you know, I couldn't, I'm like,
3: for sure, for
1: especially
3: sure.
1: when she was doing that Diddy mess. What about you?
4: I'm going with JT.
1: Really?
4: Yeah, I think she can flow.
1: You know what, I'm torn. I think that right now, Carisha's having a comeback right now, because the only thing I always remember is that she liked people to pee on her, and she had that sign for Diddy, and I can't let that go. I can't let that go. But JT, on the other hand, feels like she's more, I've seen her in magazine shoots and things like that. Mm-hmm. She's like trying to rise to the top. Like, you get what I'm saying? Like, she's not. So I kind of feel that JT right now is in the lab, as they would say. I think she's loading up. Yeah. I think she's going to come back stronger. I think JT's going to have the better career.
2: JT also has an uphill battle to climb. She's gotten into it with some female heavyweights.
1: That's true.
2: You know what I'm saying?
1: That's true.
2: People love these female rappers that she's gotten into it with. Good point. She got a hole to climb out of.
4: And then wait till JT released them cuts when she was in jail. She ain't let them out yet.
1: Okay.
4: Come on now. Come on. Wait till she get them bars when she was buying bars.
3: She needs to go back to those.
1: All right, listen, coming up, we got our hot topics on the way. It's Dee Dee in the morning. Turning up the morning. Mobile's R&B and throwbacks, 104.1 WDLT.

0: 104.1 WDLT. Ooh, all righty. Hey, listen, it is Friday, DD in the morning. We got to get right into the hot topics. We got to stop everything. How many words was that? That was supposed to be one.
1: Yeah, I think that was nine.
0: Okay, good. All right. Hey, did y'all hear what Stephen A? Oh, man.
1: Man.
0: Stephen A, I mean, this man, is he winning or is he not? I can't figure it out.
2: I'll argue he's winning.
0: Is Stephen A winning? Well, now you got to hear what he's saying. Every time he opens his mouth, somebody gets mad and somebody wants to argue. Yeah. You're about to argue right now when you hear what Stephen A. Smith said now. Here we go.
3: Welcome to the chat. Hot Topics.
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0: First, though, you know, everybody like to get on roller coasters. Summertime, folks want to go to different Six Flags and amusement parks.
1: Right.
0: Well, be careful. Do y'all see what happened to a roller coaster that got stuck? Take a listen.
5: In Galveston, Texas, a delicate rescue operation when this roller coaster got stuck. Eight students were stranded in the air for about 4 hours. The ride stopped just before going over the highest point, up about 100 feet. Firefighters got them off the car and down that long ladder. Thankfully, they are all okay.
0: All right. Well, there you go.
6: Aye, aye, aye.
0: Mm-hmm. Y'all, who likes to get on roller coasters?
1: I used to.
0: I did you?
1: But all these issues with all these roller coasters, I'm finna start riding the kiddie rides.
0: But can you imagine you're at the highest point?
1: Yes.
0: And you stop right there?
2: No. I'd die. I'm scared of heights, but I will ride them.
0: Oh, you ride them?
2: I like them because it's fast. You get on, they move. I just can't stand still and be high. That part.
0: You ride them?
6: Nah, I can't do it.
0: Yeah.
6: I can't do it.
0: Nah. I'm not a big fan of them.
1: And with all the mishaps, that's why I'm gonna ride the kiddie rides, because if they get stuck in the air, you still can get off.
0: I'm old school. Give me a bumper car. I'm good.
6: I don't even want that. Just give me some food. We just going to walk around, eat, and have a good time. Hey, we just going to vibe. We just going to walk around and vibe a little bit.
1: I ain't leaving them bumper cars alone because some folks be doing it on purpose.
0: Yeah, they did.
1: And next thing you know, your back killing
0: neck
1: you.
0: Neck hurt, everything. I used to do that though as a kid. My whole thing about it, I was like, it's bumper car, I'd run into somebody hard.
6: Yeah, you know when your neck be good? Hmm. When you walk around and vibe.
0: Right.
6: Just walk around and eat. That's all.
0: Hey, what's the story with Stephen A?
1: Yeah, my man Stephen A, man. You know, Kevin Hart, man, put out his list of Mount Rushmore of racism, and Stephen A. Smith was on it. Mm-hmm. Now, y'all know he wasn't going to be quiet. He never be quiet. He'll even be quiet when he sleep. And he responded. Mm-hmm.
7: The roast of Kevin Hart special on Netflix. Kevin Hart made a pointed joke about his personal Mount Rushmore of racism. I have no issue with the joke if it was a joke. If it wasn't a joke, I still wouldn't have an issue with it. I have an issue with the fact that it came from him. Somebody that I kind of know a little bit, that I got a lot of love and respect for. And at a time in my life, knowing I've spent my life fighting on behalf of my community, that people try to continue this narrative about me that I know is false, but that nevertheless still hurts to hear out of the mouth of anyone who knows me. I could respond more vitriolically, but I won't. More incendiary, but I won't. Because Kevin Hart has never once in his lifetime did anything to me that deserves that. And he's too good of a brother and too good of a human being for me to even consider doing something like that. But it stung.
0: I thought it was a joke, though, too, Stephen.
6: It was.
1: Yeah, it was.
0: So you took
1: joke.
0: It seriously that you wanted to address this.
2: It's so serious that you feel that you had to talk like this for 10 minutes and scoop a little.
6: His tone is just irritating.
2: It is so irritating.
6: I'm not going to lie to you. It hurt.
0: Well, and you know what else I noticed when people get disrespected or whatever, then they want to come out and make a statement, but also try to use big words, act like, you know, I'm above it, I'm intelligent,
6: right?
0: And it doesn't bother me, but it did. God.
2: It did.
1: It bothered you.
2: Because
0: he vitriolically, Voltron, whatever. Hey, Glorilla's baby sister. Is this her baby sister or big sister?
6: This is a big sister, if I'm not mistaken. Brorilla is the oldest.
0: Let me just say, Brorilla had put on a couple of wigs.
1: Man.
0: She looked just like Glorilla.
1: Yeah, she did.
6: When I seen her with that wig on, I was like, hear me out.
2: Right.
1: Did you say that to her?
6: Right. Hey, hear me out.
1: I mean, her DM, like, I take that back.
6: She's not terrible now. Not bad. Now she's saying, though, that she's on social media complaining about Glorilla actually sent 6 girls to come beat up Brorilla.
8: Males found me the whole motherfucking day, sent 6 hoes to me to try to come find me. That man, y'all comes and pray, that bitch ain't get the praise. Y'all love that for what? I love that for what? Did I get touched? Nope. Was it a brawl? No. The mother they were gonna be dead.
0: I love it. Was it a brawl? No.
1: Right. Yeah, that's glow right there. Yeah.
9: What did she say at the end?
6: They was gonna be dead.
2: Oh, dead.
6: Yeah.
2: Okay, I'm sorry.
1: It's gonna be dead.
2: Thank you for the translation.
6: That's exactly how she said it. That was her tone.
2: Thank you for the translation.
1: Dead. That's a different death right there.
0: All right, you guys. Coming up next hour, we're going to talk to a legendary comedian who you may have spotted at the Kevin Hart roast. We're going to ask him what he thought about that. Find out who we're talking about next. It's Dee Dee in the Morning. Mo Bills, R&B, and throwbacks, 104.1 WDLT. 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
4: It's your Right Now traffic, and as we take a look at our traffic conditions around the Mobile area once again this morning, we're still in pretty good shape. We're not seeing a whole lot that's really going to slow you up too much as you make your morning commute. Taking a look at I-10, I-65, and I-165, again, we're not seeing too many issues there. We're also looking pretty good this morning as we make our way along both the Bayway and the Causeway heading to and from Baldwin County, and we're looking pretty good this morning as we make our way along Airport Boulevard, but traffic is starting to get a little heavy west of I-65. I'm Stacy Knowles, Right Now Traffic.
9: I'm meteorologist John Nodar with the News 5 First Alert Storm Team. Lots of clouds, lots of showers and thunderstorms today, off and on throughout the afternoon with a daytime high in the mid-80s. Rain will taper overnight and then ramp back up again for Friday, Saturday, and Sunday. Showers and thunderstorms likely each day. Highs will stay in the mid-80s.
10: Good morning, I'm Shimani Baker for WKRG News 5. A third arrest has been made over a deadly shooting in Mobile. The suspect is a minor, so he is not being named. He's accused in the May 18th shooting on O'Donnell Street in the Baltimore community. Five people were shot, three women and two men. 20-year-old Daniel Franklin died. Two more suspects were arrested earlier this week, another minor and 18-year-old Terrence Withers. All three suspects are charged with murder. The Mobile County Health Department is issuing a warning for potential swimmers on Fowl River near Dolphin Island Parkway. Officials say the water quality at the Pelican Reef Marina is poor, and swimming in the area could increase your risk of illness. Good news, the splash pad at Medal of Honor Park is now open again. The splash pad was closed temporarily this week due to storm damage, but has since been repaired. The splash pad is open from 10 a.m. to 6 p.m. every day.
11: Hold up. Why is there water in my hallway? This ain't a water park. I ain't buying tickets. I'm not wearing swim trunks. And I can't swim.
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2: A better life with Dr. Sanjay Gupta.
3: Breast cancer is the most common cancer among women in the world. And according to a new study out of the University of Washington School of Medicine, an estimated 3.5 million cases a year are expected by 2050. Now, the good news is we've gotten so much better at screening, earlier detection, and cutting-edge treatments in many countries, including here in the United States. But even here in America, Black women have a death rate from breast cancer that is 40% higher than white women, a disparity that exists despite our world-class treatment infrastructure. So what can you do to lower your risk? Eat less red meat? 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Exercise is really important. Cut back on drinking, quit smoking. And remember this, you should start getting mammograms. At what age? 40. That's when you should start. I'm Dr. Sanjay Gupta, helping you live a better life.
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9: 4.1 WDLT has your chance to win $1,000. Play the $1,000 mini game with Dee Dee in the morning. All right, y'all. Good morning. It's WDLT. All right. Let me tell you something right now. How about this? It's a good happy Friday to
10: so you.
9: Yep. We are all here. The voices you hear would be J. Cruz, also comedian J.J. Williamson. But the man I'm staring at right now, he ain't staring at me.
10: Uh-uh.
9: He's looking down at his phone because he's trying to figure out what the hell is trending right now. What's trending with Trey?
10: So I know what's trending. Okay. I'm going to tell you. Two of your favorites
9: Who?
10: Are actually trending right now. Young Miami and Boss Man D-Lo.
9: Oh, yes.
10: It's a motion party. You cannot get in.
9: You know
10: Don Julio, Andre Jean.
9: Yep.
10: And where all my scamming at?
9: Hey.
10: Is at? Getting that money fast. Right. They're actually going on tour together.
9: Oh, Lord.
10: Yeah. They are coming to a city near you is what it seems like. Boss Man D-Lo and Young Miami have the Motion Party Tour is what's happening.
9: Okay.
10: It kicks off July 16th in St. Petersburg, Florida. It will go to Jacksonville, Florida from there, and it will hit a bunch of cities moving forward. Atlanta is on the list. Albany, New York is on the list. Syracuse, St. Louis, Sacramento, Los Angeles. They will be hitting even Dallas and Houston, so
9: wow.
10: It's going to be a party on
9: it
10: the
9: really
10: road.
9: Is.
10: Yeah.
9: Damn sign. You start making my snail. You know, like the signs you made for Diddy when he was performing, everybody said it was crazy. I can't wait to make my sign for
10: her. Okay. You ain't going to never let her live that down, huh?
9: Yeah.
11: Never.
10: Never.
12: My sign will say, when he getting out?
10: Shut up.
9: What do you mean?
10: My sign going to say, spin that.
9: Okay. Hey, here's the deal, guys. Coming up, guess what? We got a very funny comedian. I'm talking about a legendary comedian.
10: Yes.
9: Get ready to get your laugh on. Find out who it is next. It's Dee Dee in the morning. Turning up the morning. Mobile's R&B and throwbacks, 104.1 WDLT.

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0: All right, y'all. Good morning. It's WDLT.
1: Hey, good morning. Man. It's Dee Dee in the morning. Jay Cruz is here. Also, Trey G over there and comedian JJ Williams. Man. You done brought in a legend.
2: Come on, man. Look how I'm smiling.
1: I know. You brought in a legend, y'all.
2: I ain't know I had this many teeth in my mouth. You making me smile so much.
3: Well, I knew you did when you bought them.
1: Y'all, please, welcome to the show.
3: Hey, what happened? Last time I was here, they had a guy. He called himself the best looking man in the world. Who was that?
4: Where
3: was
4: him?
1: That's him.
4: There you go, right there.
5: I'm right here.
3: Well, what happened?
1: George, let me introduce
5: George.
1: You. Please, everybody, welcome the legendary comedian, George.
3: Good morning. Good morning, everybody. Oh, that's you next to me?
6: I'm right here.
3: You were good looking the last. Somebody hit you, man. You're something wrong with you.
5: Sir, you just hit me with your belt when you walked in.
3: You was here laying on the floor sleeping. You can't be sleeping on the job. I beat his ass.
2: I beat his ass.
3: Get in the
2: jacket. That was the real definition of belt to ass.
3: That's right. Belt to ass. I bet you won't get down on that floor no more. What is your hat you got on your hat? Got on your little new glasses? Let me put my new glasses on, too.
5: Oh, you got new ones?
3: Yeah, I got new glasses. You ever know you can pay $1,000 for glasses now?
1: You can?
3: And I'm not going to lose these. What do you call them? Transitions?
1: Transition? I don't know.
5: Transition. They go, when you go inside,
3: they go
5: they
3: both
5: lighten
3: ways.
5: Up. Yeah, they go both.
3: Well, you know, I just finished that TV show with the transition thing. So that's
1: you
3: a word
1: did.
3: You can't use no more, transition. I mean, you can use it, but you got to be careful how you use it.
5: Yeah. Yeah.
3: Because sometimes it could mean transition, could mean people going back. And sometimes it means black people died. You know, she made her transition.
4: Yeah, 100%.
1: Right.
3: She made her transition. What happened to, what's the other one? She kicked the bucket of taking a dirt nap.
1: I ain't never heard that.
4: Transition is black lingo, though, for sure.
1: Yeah, that's black lingo.
3: Black people, especially at the funerals, everybody, because a lot of black people died. She made her transition. She got her wings. She's in a better place. Yeah, she's in a box. How the hell is she in a better place?
4: Yeah.
3: Hey, that's my job. Before we go any further, let me make it perfectly clear. I'm in bad shape this morning. I was driving in here and I hit something this morning. There's a new car downstairs. Y'all got to help me with this.
2: Wasn't it kind of gold?
5: Tan?
3: It's kind of tan.
2: Don't worry about that car. It don't run.
3: I got to find out whose it is because I kind of scraped it this morning. I thought it was
2: mine.
5: Oh, my God. That's unfortunate.
3: Is that yours?
1: It's mine.
3: Oh, so we have to talk afterwards. I'm sorry. I apologize.
4: Was the seat slid all the way back?
3: I didn't look inside, but it's a pretty car. And I said, oh my God, I was looking the other way when I was backing in.
4: Oh God.
3: You know, because I'm older. I can only turn my head so far back.
4: Yeah.
3: And I don't know how to use that mirror.
5: Oh, that sucks.
4: That's all right.
3: You laughing? That's your car, really?
1: Yeah, it's my car, George.
3: I'm sorry, but
4: I
3: scratched it. It looked like it's brand new.
1: No, it's not.
3: But it's not.
1: Certified.
4: Certified pre-owned.
2: Certified pre-hit.
3: It can't be pre-used because it's got a sticker in the window. It's a brand new car.
4: I ain't crazy.
1: So, George, wait, hold on. So, George, you're legendary. You are iconic. And let me tell you why I say this. I'm looking up and I'm seeing all these folks now going to Vegas. You were one of the first African-Americans, one of the few that got a residency.
3: I'm the first one. I'm the first black to ever own a show in Las Vegas.
1: That's right.
3: On a strip at a major showroom, 756 every night at the Fabulous Flamingo, which is the first casino on the strip. And I went in there for 30 days, 60 days, 90 days, and wound up staying there 15 years.
1: Damn.
3: And I thank God every night for people like Red Fox and Sammy Davis Jr. for paving the way for me. And I paved the way for people like JJ and other people like that to come in there. And I love it. I'm so blessed and just to be there, you know. And the first year, I didn't take a dime of the money.
1: Hmm.
3: I put money back in the streets.
1: Wait a minute. When you went to Vegas, you didn't take a dime?
3: I didn't take a dime of the profits.
1: Wow. Mm.
3: Because I'm from advertising. You know, I was vice president of the world's largest outdoor advertising agency in New York City. Everything at Times Square, when y'all go there, you see the billboards at Times Square. Well, I was vice president. I sold that. I was making a lot of money. You didn't know that,
1: I didn't know you were making all that money.
3: I wasn't in charge. I was just vice president. You know, I was one of the people that made it happen. I sold billboards. And when I got out of college, I sold real rags. I sold the ShamWow before it even had a name.
4: Oh, wow.
3: And then I left rags and I went into advertising.
5: Sold ShamWow?
3: And that's what I just said this summer.
5: You know what? It is what you just said.
3: There's something wrong with this little kid.
5: I'm a father of four.
3: You got four kids?
5: Yes.
3: Are you serious?
5: Yes, I'm a dad.
3: You ain't but 18?
5: Thank you, sir.
3: He's still ugly, but he's 18.
1: Okay, wait, we got to take a break because I want to find out more, George, about your history because this is stuff I didn't know.
4: Yeah, man.
3: Because these are young kids. I'm so blessed. I've been blessed since I was since I was born.
1: I know what you really okay. More with George Wallace coming up, y'all, because this is real interesting. It's Dee Dee in the morning.
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1: All right, what do you say we check out the traffic and weather this morning? Here we go, WKRG News 5.
5: It's your Right Now traffic, and as we take a look at our traffic conditions around the Mobile area once again this morning, we're still in pretty good shape. We're not seeing a whole lot that's really going to slow you up too much as you make your morning commute. Taking a look at I-10, I-65, and I-165, again, we're not seeing too many issues there. We're also looking pretty good this morning as we make our way along both the Bayway and the Causeway heading to and from Baldwin County, and we're looking pretty good this morning as we make our way along Airport Boulevard, but traffic is starting to get a little heavy west of I-65. I'm Stacy Knowles, Right Now Traffic.
11: I'm meteorologist John Nodar with the News 5 First Alert Storm Team. Lots of clouds, lots of showers and thunderstorms today, off and on throughout the afternoon with a daytime high in the mid-80s. Rain will taper overnight and then ramp back up again for Friday, Saturday, and Sunday. Showers and thunderstorms likely each day. Highs will stay in the mid-80s.
12: Good morning, I'm Shimani Baker for WKRG News 5. A third arrest has been made over a deadly shooting in Mobile. The suspect is a minor, so he is not being named. He's accused in the May 18th shooting on O'Donnell Street in the Baltimore community. Five people were shot, three women and two men. 20-year-old Daniel Franklin died. Two more suspects were arrested earlier this week, another minor and 18-year-old Terrence Withers. All three suspects are charged with murder. The Mobile County Health Department is issuing a warning for potential swimmers on Fowl River near Dolphin Island Parkway. Officials say the water quality at the Pelican Reef Marina is poor, and swimming in the area could increase your risk of illness. Good news, the splash pad at Medal of Honor Park is now open again. The splash pad was closed temporarily this week due to storm damage, but has since been repaired. The splash pad is open from 10 a.m. to 6 p.m. every day.
13: Hold up. 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I ain't buying tickets. I'm not wearing swim trunks. 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

0: Oldsmobiles, R&B, and throwbacks. 104.1 WDLT. Hey, good morning. It's Dee Dee in the morning. Jay Cruz is here. Also, Trey G and comedian J.J. Williamson, who brought in the legendary comedian, Mr. George Wallace. Hey.
1: I'm happy to be here. That's all I can say.
2: And he's, come to find out, you're way more than just a comedian, sir.
1: Well, I'm a comedian. I'm an actor, but I'm more of a comedian than anything. I have the best job in the world.
2: I'm
1: the most successful person you've ever met.
0: I hope
1: you think that way, too. Yeah. I just love what I do. I wanted to be a comedian since 6 years old, and now I'm doing it 50 years.
2: Oh, wow.
1: I'm the oldest black comedian out there working, and I'm still trying to keep up with JJ. These young kids are kicking, and I applaud these young kids. They're doing it through social media, and I'm at the club, but that's okay. I'm having a good time, and I'm kicking their ass.
2: Big time.
1: But I just love having fun, and I love seeing the young comedians making it and having fun, you know. Like I said, I made a lot of money in Las Vegas, I'm not going to lie, and I love what I do.
0: I
1: thank God every day I got the greatest job, and I thank God I'm choking up right now to live my passion, because all I do is lie. I just love to make up stuff.
2: I love to lie.
1: If you ain't lying, you ain't living. Let me tell you something.
0: If you ain't lying, you ain't living.
1: You got to lie. I don't care. You've been lying. Our parents taught us to lie. Not just the Santa Claus and the Easter egg thing, but every time you turn around, there's a lie somewhere.
0: Yeah.
1: Especially if you watch television. And you guys, are you old enough to know that was a commercial when you were young enough? It was a commercial called, it was a vitamin, one a day.
0: One a day vitamin. Mm-hmm.
1: Read your direction. What does it say? Take two. It starts out, there's always something stupid. Like the Cheesecake Factory. That ain't no damn factory. I'm going to be talking about this stuff. I'm going to be preaching Sunday evening.
0: Okay. You know, this is a preacher right here, our engineer, G-Man. He's a preacher.
1: God bless you. You go to church, you go Baptist or what?
3: It's non-denominational.
1: I can tell your ass lying just by looking at you. You ain't no good preacher.
4: You can't say that to the pastor?
2: No.
1: He should have been, if he's a real preacher, he'd have told me the name of his church and are you a real preacher, pastor?
0: Yeah.
1: I apologize for cussing in front of you. But ASS.
0: Tell him the name of your church.
3: Cathedral of Compassion, Deliverance Church.
1: The Cathedral what?
3: Of Compassion.
1: Of Compassion. He ain't no preacher.
0: His daddy was a preacher, and he's the preacher.
1: I don't give a damn. He might be a real preacher. I apologize, preacher. I talk a lot. Preacher, I'm a Christian. I've been a Christian comedian for 47 years, but I started cussing 2 years ago. Hey, Pastor.
2: That's a lie.
1: Pastor, I'm catching up good, too. I'm catching up good. I'm making up for lost time. I'm cussing good. Living in this world today, it's time to cuss. You got to cuss.
0: Okay. Wallace is here, everybody. You are so funny and still funny to this day. Like, you're not going to retire. You're going to continue to do this.
1: What am I going to retire for? I just sit here and talk. I'm talking to the pastor. You ever notice it? I want to talk about that, too. These pastors now are making all this money, then they retire.
0: Mm-hmm.
1: I ain't calling no name, but some initials are there.
4: Not some initials.
1: TDJ.
4: Oh, God.
1: I didn't say TDJ.
0: You said
1: I used to do a joke like all of the preacher's name was synonymous with money. You had TD Jakes, top dollar TD Jakes. That's what the top dollar was.
2: Oh, no.
1: Then you had Fred Price, right?
0: Mm-hmm.
1: Who was the other guy? You had Kep Yo Dollar. Kep Yo Dollar in Atlanta.
0: Uh-huh.
1: And then you had Eddie Long before he died.
0: Okay,
1: I used to go to his church.
0: Did you?
2: Eddie Long.
1: Yeah.
0: Mm-hmm.
1: And then he got in trouble.
2: Yeah,
1: it's been about 10 years ago. Y'all remember he got in church?
0: Yeah.
1: Made me. I was with Chris Tucker. We went to his church and he had me up in the pulpit.
0: Uh-oh.
1: I never will forget that. And he asked me to sing a song. How the hell am I going to sing a song with a church like that? But I did. I sang, "He Touched Me."
4: George,
1: he touched me.
4: George, let me ask you this then. Is there anything that you would consider off limits when you hit the
1: stage? Nothing.
4: Everything is off limits.
1: A blind lady came to my show in Minneapolis. I was in Minneapolis yesterday. And she came in late. I chewed her ass off. And she got somebody to lead and guide her, right? Look at all these other people. I forgot what I said. I told the blind lady, look at all these other people. They got their own thing.
4: Look at them.
2: Look at all these other people.
1: I talk about anybody and everybody.
0: Wait. We got to take a break. More with George Wallace coming up, y'all, because this is real interesting. It's Dee Dee in the morning. Turning up the morning. Mobiles, R&B, and throwbacks. 104.1 WDLT.
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0: Mobile's R&B and Throwbacks, 104.1 WDLT. Hey, good morning. It's Dee Dee in the morning. Jay Cruz is here. Also, Trey G and comedian J.J. Williamson, who brought in the legendary comedian, Mr. George Wallace.
1: Hey, George, check it out. I got a question. The Kevin Hart roast, people are upset. It went too far. The racial jokes. What do you
2: think? Did you see me there? Didn't you see me?
3: I saw you on cam.
4: You was in the audience.
2: Yeah, well, listen. The roast was in the moment. Mm-hmm. When you're in the moment of laughter, the cadence of laughter, everything is funny. It was much better being live than it is watching TV. As I watched it on TV, I was like, kind of, you know, when he did the
0: George Floyd
2: joke, I did kind of, you saw me in my face. I was mad. I wasn't mad, but I was in the moment. And Kevin certainly was in the moment of laughter. And once you get in the cadence of laughter, and it is a roast, and comedians don't, you know, I'm worse than any of them up there.
3: Yeah.
2: Really? I'm really bad. Like when Jens and the Brown Mama died, I went to his funeral, and then we talked about each other's mama a lot, you know, and so I just, the coffin was here, and he was sitting in front of the coffin. I just bowed down to him and said, I just come down here to make sure that heifer was dead.
3: Oh, God, oh, no!
0: George!
3: No.
0: George.
1: But I heard that's comedians with this like that.
0: What did he do?
2: He just started laughing like crazy, and people said, what did he say? It's something with comedians within that we have, we love each other, and there's no line.
0: Mm. Okay.
2: There's no line. But there is a line talking about other people as you address the death situation.
0: Yeah.
2: And also, what they did, they said something else, the Shane guy, because they both are racist, and the other guy's a little, and I don't like racist people. So But I wish I had been, and did you see, what's the name, Draymond Green?
3: Was it Draymond?
0: Yeah, I love Draymond.
2: Draymond, is that his name? He had on two different, I wanted to talk about that suit so
1: bad. That's what I'm telling you.
2: You just asked me, we don't know which way you're going or coming. Because it had a front on the back and a back on the front.
3: Oh, no.
2: And I wanted to say, Cheryl Underwood, Draymond Green, and Kevin Hart, it's so dark up here, I can't find my coffee.
0: It's gone missing. Okay.
2: So, George, you were dark up there.
3: You would do a roast.
0: Mm-hmm.
2: And then now that I start cussing, oh, I could do real good now. Yeah. Now that I start cussing. But I'm not going to cuss since the preachers here tonight. But preachers cuss more than anybody.
0: Preachers do?
2: Oh, man, when they come up short on that money.
3: Yes. Short on that.
2: You ought to hear them in the back.
0: Everybody, we are talking to the legendary George Wallace. Do you have a question, JJ?
5: Man, I just wonder, man, how do you stay relevant, man, so long and all this time, my guy?
2: I keep this yellow pad with me.
1: Okay.
2: That's what I do, because I'm trying to do jokes. Now, we was talking about transition. Mm-hmm. I had written that joke down on transition. Now I'm trying to do stupid. Mm-hmm. Stupid is a word that when we grew up, especially you guys, you Generation X or Generation Y, what's the name? What they call? They call y'all
0: Generation
2: something.
0: Z,
3: millennials.
2: They had a word called a stupid. You call people stupid. That was a fight. But now, if I call you stupid,
3: oh God,
2: I'm looking at you, but I don't mean. But stupid is a compliment now. You see, stupid is a compliment now.
1: I didn't hear that.
2: You stupid, man. You stupid.
1: I'm stupid. Fly. There you go.
2: Yeah. Whatever that means. See, the young kids got this. But now I'm working on a word that you guys can help me with. I want to write a joke about the word worse. You know, there's no such word as worse.
1: It is worse.
2: But it is worse. But the way this country, let me ask you all a question out there. And you people driving in your car.
0: Okay.
2: Is the country worse off today than it was 3 years ago? It's way more worse, ain't it?
0: So, George, real quick, though, when you're thinking about this country,

0: What about the Epstein files?
1: Nothing to Epstein files. Let's talk about Diddy. I want them to give
2: him. Oh, God.
1: Diddy, I'm going to hope they give him 10 years. Hope they give Puffy 10 years. Mm-hmm. Hope they give P. Data 15 years. Hope they give Brother Love 18 years.
2: All the same person.
1: Sean Puffy, come give him 25 years.
0: I'm
1: you can just call me legendary, right? He ain't invited me to one of them parties, so the hell with him. Okay? I hope they give him 1,000 years. No. Lock his ass up.
0: Okay. No joke. All right.
1: Baby, all I could go in there and I could slip and slide around a little bit. I'm a little freaky. I ain't going to tell no lie. I come from the freaky era.
2: Oh, God.
0: Okay. All right.
1: You do Comedy Junior?
3: I should, right?
1: You should. All you got to do is walk on stage.
2: Oh, no.
1: How about you?
2: No,
1: preacher, you do comedy? Yeah, you do. That's definitely do comedy. When you walk up on there and tell people lie, preachers lie every Sunday. I've been doing this joke for a while. Don't people, preachers lie. They walk up. First thing they say is, I won't be long. You're just lying.
0: I won't be long.
1: Yeah, I'm coming to Milwaukee. I'm coming to Jacksonville. Wherever Dee Dee is, I'm coming because I'm going to bring JJ with me.
2: Yeah, I'm
1: going to
2: be there.
0: Jacksonville, Milwaukee, Chicago, Atlanta, New Orleans, y'all, yes, Pittsburgh. Yes. Get ready, George Wallace. All right, it's Dee Dee in the morning.
1: It's Dee Dee in the morning.
0: Mo Bills, R&B, and throwbacks, 104.1 WDLT.

0: Mobiles, R&B and throwbacks, 104.1 WDLT. Good morning. It's Didi in the morning, guys. Let's get into the hot topics. We must do this because Gayle King, you know, Gayle King came out the other day. Mm-hmm. She was on a podcast and she was talking about how her ex-husband cheated on her back in the day with her best friend. Mm. And she caught him. She came in the house and her husband and best friend we're in a situation.
1: Nasty.
0: Well, guess what? The husband now is speaking out. You got to hear what he said. Let's go.
2: Crazy, scary, and hilarious. Hot topics.
3: Give them what they asked for.
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0: Before we even get to any of that, we must talk about this. Y'all saw this about your president? Okay, so it seems that a lot of folks are mad. You know, they got the America 250-year celebration.
4: Right.
0: And remember, yesterday we were talking about how the White House came out and said, oh, we're going to have all of these people. Flo Rida, I think they said, the Commodores, Morris Day and the Time, Vanilla Ice,
5: Young MC.
0: All of these people are going to show up. Well, they're now saying folks are pulling out.
6: At America's upcoming 250th anniversary and the events and tributes surrounding it are facing growing controversy because of politics. The Commodores and now Martina McBride. Let freedom are among at least four musical acts pulling out of a concert series being held in the National Mall beginning next month. The concerts are being run by Freedom 250, a group launched by President Trump to organize the nation's birthday festivities. The group claims to be nonpartisan, but some artists say they were not aware Freedom 250 was founded by the president. Martina McBride saying, I was presented with an opportunity to perform at a nonpartisan event, but that turned out to be misleading.
7: My agent called me about 3 months ago and said, Joe, you want to do a show in Washington? He didn't say nothing about Trump.
6: CNC Music Factory is still expected to perform along with rappers Flo Rida and Vanilla Ice.
1: Vanilla Ice makes sense. Flo Rida makes sense. They should get Kid Rock, maybe.
0: What do you mean they make sense? It makes sense
1: like,
0: for what?
1: People that might rock with Trump.
0: Oh, okay.
1: Those
0: okay.
1: kind of people. You know what I mean? Yeah. They make sense a little. Go get people that like him. Stop trying to book people that don't align with his policies.
0: Yeah. Go get the, who's the quarterback for the New York Giants?
4: Jackson Dart.
0: Yep. Go get him.
4: Go get him.
1: For the Chiefs. He likes
0: Jackson Dart is that his name?
4: Like Jackson Dart.
0: He's like having some problems right now.
4: Oh, yeah. Already.
0: People are mad about that. They said they had to have a conversation there in the locker room about him supporting Trump, and some of the other players didn't feel comfortable.
4: They started calling him out.
1: And I'm such a fan of him till I heard that.
0: Mm-hmm.
4: Yeah. And then, for those of y'all don't know, the Commodores, it ain't the Commodores. I mean, it ain't but two left.
1: Uh-oh. Mm-hmm.
4: And that's the organ player and the drummer.
0: Okay. All right. Let's move on and talk about Gayle King's husband. Y'all saw this?
5: Yes, indeedy. Gayle King came out with a story the other day where she was talking about her ex-husband basically cheated with one of her close friends while Gayle and the kids were on a trip. She came in, busted them, and this whole situation ensued. Well, now the ex-husband is speaking out. His name is William Bumpus. He told TMZ, you know TMZ find everybody.
4: Don't they know?
5: Is what it feel like. TMZ will find your sister-in-law, baby cousin Tracy if they need to. He told TMZ, my deepest apologies to Gayle, to our daughter Kirby, and her husband Virgil, to our son William and his wife Elise, and to our three grandchildren for the pain.
0: Damn, hold on. He's so embarrassed about what he did. He got to apologize to the whole family, to the whole family reunion.
5: Yes. He apologized to the kids, spouses.
0: Right, and the ancestors.
5: Yes.
0: Your great-great-great-grandma.
5: Yeah, he said, I apologize for the pain that I caused decades ago. Those actions were mine. He also said, Gayle has every right to share what was painful in that chapter and change the trajectory of our marriage.
4: Mm. That man apologized to some folks that's about to have a baby.
5: <I don't know. laughs>
4: Hey, just let them know. If I ain't here, I apologize.
0: Yeah. Yeah, that's interesting. But he did. He came out to let everybody know. Yeah. And he also let you know that, hey, listen, I have a law degree from Yale, too, now.
5: I ain't gonna lie. That's a stand-up guy, man.
0: Yeah, he really did. I got to give him credit for that.
5: To come out and apologize like he did and admit to the wrong.
0: Yeah.
5: You know what I'm saying?
0: Yeah.
1: I show you, men, what one bad decision that other head of yours will get you in? Yeah. Now you got to apologize to the whole community and their sister.
0: Yeah.
1: And
0: yeah.
1: Come on, man.
5: Not the community.
0: For real. Finally, Dr. Cheyenne Bryan has spoken again on something and folks are questioning it.
1: Yeah. She said she bought her first house at 19. She's to let everybody know, not only did I get degrees, I'm a doctor and I'm a good looking woman. At 19, I was buying cribs.
3: I was in school with 26 units a semester. I was running an entire mobile legal company that I owned. So I was moving and shaking. And
4: at 21 years old, you were doing
3: at
4: that?
3: At 21, I bought my first house at 19 years old.
4: What?
3: In the city of Long Beach, in North Long Beach, a 3-bedroom, 2-bathroom house, and then built a whole loft in the backyard and rented the whole thing out and moved closer to my retail store that I had. I had 3 retail stores on Melrose. Yes. I was the first and youngest Black woman to ever own a store on Merrill's. It was a French owner. And he said, how old are you? I'm not renting to you. And I said, well, because I already own my house, right? I got me a line of credit, baby. HELOC. I said, what if I gave you 6 months up of rent? He said, I don't trust you. I said, I'll pay it up for a year. He said, deal.
4: Dang.
1: Yeah, I would
4: dang.
1: Too. All right now. You better show us some proof of them businesses.
4: Right.
1: Better show us proof of these. They gonna want to know
8: some paperwork.
1: They want to know proof, Dr. Cheyenne Bryant.
5: People already in the comments of that video. Somebody called her Lyanne Bryant.
1: Oh God.
5: I said they wrong.
4: Damn, Lyanne.
5: Lyanne Bryant.
1: Don't do her like that. All right. Listen. On the way, $1,000 for you next. It's Dee Dee in the morning. Turning up the morning. Mobile's R&B and throwbacks. 104.1 WDLT.
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3: How often do you stop to wonder whether you should share something that's revealing, maybe even embarrassing, with a partner, a friend, or even your boss? In her new book called Revealing, The Underrated Power of Oversharing, behavioral scientist Leslie John says doing just that can help you deepen relationships that are vital to your life. We need people to trust us in order to get things like love, friendship, and career success. That's what she told us. When you make yourself vulnerable by revealing something sensitive, it does make other people trust you. In turn, when you ask someone to reveal something about themselves, showing that interest will generally lead someone to like you more. Why? Because people like to be asked about themselves, she says. It also signals that they are discriminating and choosy, but in a good way. I'm Dr. Sanjay Gupta, helping you live a better life.
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9: 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Good morning, it's DD in the Morning. Guys, I will just say this. Hi, happy Friday to you.
10: I like the way you
11: happy
10: said
11: Friday.
10: That.
11: Mm-hmm. Happy Friday.
9: I'm feeling good. I got new hair today. You know, I'm
10: everybody.
9: Oh, yesterday. I got new hair yesterday.
11: That's that wind wavy,
9: yeah,
11: too. I see you.
9: Yeah, I got some braids now with the curls in it.
11: Come on.
12: Looking like the black Bo Derek in here.
9: All right. I'm putting some beads on.
12: I'm saying. Oh, gosh.
9: Mm-hmm.
12: Right, no, don't put no beads.
9: All right, fine. Let's find out what's trending.
12: Hey, so Shai Gilgeous-Alexander is trending. When he's not being a superstar on the basketball court,
11: okay,
12: he's filing lawsuits in civil court. He is now suing a company because they keep playing with his name off the court. They basically have created a video game.
9: I saw it.
12: It's called Unethical Hoops. Mm. Now, it's based on the classic game Operation.
11: Yeah.
12: So
11: yeah,
12: you have to take basketballs out of Shai Gilgeous-Alexander. If you touch him, you get called for a foul. The simplest
11: boss
12: touch, you get called for a foul.
13: That part's funny.
12: And the way he fouled, boy, that buzzer going to be going off.
13: Every time.
12: He says that they are mocking his constant flops, and he is not amused by it. So now he is taking him to court saying, don't use my image.
13: Is he better at flops than LeBron?
12: You know, boy. Oh, God, don't do that.
13: Boy.
9: No, I mean, nobody talk about it. I mean,
13: you
9: I love me some LeBron.
13: Stop.
9: LeBron's the king for
12: stop
9: a reason. He's
12: stop
9: the king of everything.
12: Stop.
11: Yeah, well, flopping.
9: There
11: he's
9: it
11: flopping,
9: is.
11: Yeah. King of flops.
14: She said it.
9: King, yeah, of, king of flops. King of losing his hair and trying to get it back.
13: Betraying friends.
12: King of going to the finals and losing.
13: Hey.
12: Stop.
13: Oh.
12: See?
13: That's too far.
12: Wow. Yeah.
13: I was just going to make fun of his relationship with Drake.
12: King of wearing a durag for no reason.
9: Okay.
12: Oh, God. See, I told
13: ouch
12: you.
13: See,
12: you put the battery in his bag.
13: Yeah.
9: I messed up.
12: Yeah.
9: All right, hey, coming up, we got, you know what, I'm scratch all that. Coming up, $1,000 for you.
12: Don't do that.
9: $1,000 right now. Play our $1,000 minute game at 833. Talk to Dee Dee.
12: That's 833-825-5233.
9: It's Dee Dee in the Morning. 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

0: All right, y'all. Good morning. It's WDLT.
1: All right. It's Dee Dee in the morning, guys. Jay Cruz is here also. Yo. There is comedian JJ Williamson, but I needed Trey G to dissect. You know, he's our millennial jukebox, yes, Trey, absolutely, on the show. He knows every song, every lyric, every rap lyric,
2: every skit,
1: everything.
2: Intro, outro.
1: Yeah, yeah. So
3: interlude.
1: So Trey, I saw something online, and I don't know who the guy was. He had a hat on. What is it?
2: Uncle Murder.
1: And he was talking about, and I thought this was interesting. The guy was talking about the fact that, you know, everybody saw Drake dropped his 3 albums.
2: Right.
1: And we all feel like there's a beef between Drake and Jay-Z.
2: Yeah.
1: Some people say it started when Jay-Z didn't sign him or wouldn't sign. Is that where it started?
3: Or Drake wouldn't sign with
1: Jay-Z.
3: Yeah. Yeah, it was a little tumultuous relationship through the years.
2: Yeah, whatever the start was, we are here now is what it feels like. And they are both really good at taking like deep shots at each other on records. Shots where it's like they don't say each other's name directly.
3: Yeah.
2: But you know that they talking about the other one.
3: What do they call that when you don't say the name? Not incognito, but
2: indirect.
3: Indirectly.
2: Indirect,
3: yes.
2: Shots. So Uncle Murder, basically, he does the wrap-ups every year. Mm-hmm. Like at the end of the year, he does wrap-ups or whatever. He's a rapper, podcaster.
1: Right.
2: He was saying that basically on his new album, Drake took shots at the homie Jay-Z, and mm-hmm. Jay-Z is too competitive not to take shots back.
4: I think Jay gonna respond to Drake.
5: I don't know.
4: I could see, I think he too competitive. Drake just passed him and all that. And Drake ain't been like subliminal. He been taking them shots kind of direct, like being slick.
5: Right.
4: But all that when he was saying like the jig is up and I'll take the 500,000 instead of the dinner because I can't learn nothing from none of you. All I'm saying is he's saying a lot of, I feel like, things, and I feel like Hov, I know Hov is competitive when it comes to this rap.
5: I just think it's gonna be
4: a good time in hip hop.
1: All right. So for those that don't know, Trey, so again, you know, it seems that Jay-Z and Drake kind of have, I won't say bad blood, but it ain't good blood. Whatever it is, it's something.
3: Yeah. Two of the greats bump shoulders.
1: And there's a competitiveness going
3: on. For sure.
2: Very much so.
1: So for those who don't know, tell me and walk us through some of the disses that I guess that Drake really, how many did he do on these 3 albums?
2: He did quite a few. Really? I'm not going to lie to you. It seems like he did quite a few. This first diss, it was kind of direct, actually. He dissed two people in this one. This is like a 2-for-1.
1: Okay.
2: It's J. Cole gets dissed in this verse and Jay-Z.
6: You can run and talk to Hov for a second opinion. Me, I stood 10 T's and accepted the mission. Because I'd much rather death than submission.
2: Yeah, that was a song off the new Iceman album called Make 'Em Cry.
1: Okay, and what was he saying there?
2: He basically said, you boys run to Hov for a second opinion. Me, I just go with my move. I do what I want to do.
1: Mm.
2: You know what I'm saying?
1: Basically, I don't need to go to him for approval or anything.
2: Right. You have a boss. Uh-huh. I am the boss.
1: Okay, got it. Yeah. Got it. Okay.
2: And he shouted out Hov like directly in that song. Mm. You see what I'm saying? Wasn't no subliminals on that one.
1: Mm-hmm.
2: Now, this second song from Iceman, you remember there was a debate going around on the internet of would you rather have a dinner with Jay-Z or would you rather have like $500,000?
5: I like this line.
2: Yeah, Drake said I'd rather have $500,000.
6: I take 500K, not a dinner. I never could learn this shit from none of y'all. What's my name and don't say it too loud.
1: Dang, what did he just say?
2: I take 500K, I never could learn nothing from none of y'all.
3: Not even.
2: Whoa,
3: not
2: that's a song off the album called Whisper My Name.
1: You gotta whisper my name. So basically, like, I wouldn't take that. What are we doing? Okay, got it.
2: Now, that was more indirect. Yeah. You know what I'm saying? That was more
1: Direct, but indirect.
2: You see what I'm saying? Because we know who you're talking about, even though you ain't see it. No names. Now, this last one, you know, Jay-Z has a famous nickname. Jigga, what's my mother name? Now, Drake uses that nickname, but he kind of, like, gives him a nickname for the nickname. Mm-hmm. Check it out and catch it for yourself.
6: You boys got big on my name. That's big enough. We know how you OGs rocking already, my nigga, the jig is up.
2: We know how you OGs rocking already. The jig is up.
1: No, he didn't.
2: Yeah.
1: Okay.
2: Yeah.
1: So. Jay-Z's gonna he's gonna respond.
2: You think so?
1: Jay-Z's gonna respond. Guys, what do you think?
5: Yeah. I would say no.
1: You say no?
5: I think Jigga's when he got a billionaire, I think he's just on another scale right now.
3: You're confused.
5: I just think he's
3: Jay-Z is a rapper that is in his blood. You came at him. You're big, and he's big enough to come at him.
1: So you say
3: he's going to respond. Jay's got new music coming up. He's in the studio adding tracks right now.
1: Here's my question. How will he respond? Because here's the deal, you guys. You got to always remember this. Here's my thing. I knew when we looked up and saw Kendrick Lamar on the Super Bowl and everybody was singing A minor, people said Jay-Z put him there and wanted Kendrick to do this on purpose.
2: I think Jay-Z gonna say something about that too. I think Jay-Z gonna be like, boys got in their feelings about who I'm choosing to pick the Super Bowl. Like, it's gonna be something like that.
5: Yeah. Damn, if I even look at you, I'm Jigga?
2: Shut up. I definitely gotta agree with Cruz on this one. I'm so sorry. I think he's going to respond.
1: He is. And how, though, is gonna be real good.
5: Right.
1: How is he going to respond? It's about to get good, y'all.
2: Yeah.
1: Ooh, it's like watching a great movie on
3: this
1: Netflix.
3: This is what I love about hip-hop, though. I love this about hip-hop.
2: It's turning into the Atlanta Housewives.
1: It sure is. Y'all can't say nothing about them ladies that are catty and going at each other.
5: Nah, none of them.
1: All right. We'll see when he responds, everybody. Get ready. We'll be talking about it, all right? Mm-hmm. It's Didi in the morning. Turning up the morning. Mobile's R&B and throwbacks. 104.1 WDLT.
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0: right, y'all. Good morning. It's WDLT. All right. So listen, good morning, Didi, in the morning. Guys, we're going to get to the $1,000 minute game. We got us a contestant. Jeremy is standing by. But before we get to this, according to this, they say, according to a new study, if you have this, it is the most important factor to having a fulfilled life. What is that one thing that makes you have a fulfilled life?
1: A wife.
0: No.
2: Good health.
0: No.
1: It has to be a wife.
0: A fulfilled life.
3: All bills paid.
0: No.
2: Damn.
1: A job that you love.
0: That's it.
2: A job that you love,
0: they say, is the key to a fulfilling life, they say.
1: And listen, the day I got this one, my life was fully fulfilled.
3: Mm-hmm. Well, ours was destroyed. Ours was destroyed.
1: You know you don't mean that. I'm off air, he likes me, y'all.
0: What happened? Starkey and Hutch breaking up?
3: Yeah.
1: No, never.
3: Yeah.
1: Never.
3: Very tumultuous.
1: we're rocky right now.
0: What happened? Oh, the Migos are breaking up?
3: I'm not the Migos.
2: Since you've been here, we've been deuce a hazard.
1: We're good.
2: Shut up.
0: Anyway, let's get to the game,
4: it's
0: y'all.
4: Time to
0: here we
4: boss
0: go.
4: Up with a bang. You got the answers. We got that brain. $1,000 all for you with the $1,000 minute game.
0: Oh, boy. Every now and then, y'all tickle me hardcore. Okay.
2: That's hey, a big tickle.
0: Y'all know it. Thank you. Thank you, Trey. It is.
2: All over.
0: Thank you.
2: Big tickle. Take more than two hands.
1: Feet.
0: Hey, good morning. Hi. Is this Jeremy?
5: Yes, it is.
0: Hey, Jeremy. How you doing?
1: What up, Jer?
0: Jeremy.
5: What's going on?
3: I like how you pronounce it, Jeremy.
0: Mm-hmm. How you call it?
3: Jeremy.
0: Jeremy.
3: You know, black folks be like, Jeremy. What Jeremy?
5: No.
3: Jeremy ain't hooping. Jeremy ain't hooping.
2: That's what they call me, and I'm Jeremiah.
3: Shut up. Jeremy.
2: Hey, can I get the ayah?
3: Can I get the ayah? You got a nickname, Jeremy? You got a nickname?
5: Yeah,
0: Jay.
3: Okay, yeah. Okay.
0: All right, Jay. Look at Jeremy.
2: Sound like an initial.
0: All right, listen, Jeremy, we got some cash for you.
1: Yes.
0: And we're going to spin the wheel and we see what we can get you, all right? Get you some extra money.
6: Here we go. Jay Cruz. JJ from The Sip.
7: Trey G.
6: Jay Cruz. $10 bonus.
1: Hey, Mr. Sexy Silly, ready to do it. All right, so listen, sir. I'm going to read you these questions. Now, listen, if you don't know the answer off the bat, just say pass. We'll come back to it. Save time. You only got a minute. Don't take too long if you don't know it. We'll come back to it. You got it?
5: For sure.
1: All right, here we go. How many jobs have you worked in your life?
5: Five.
1: What was your first job?
5: Popeyes.
1: Which president made Juneteenth a federal holiday?
5: Pass.
1: Which country is singer Tyla from?
5: Jamaica.
1: What team does Wembanyama play for?
5: Wembanyama. Spurs.
2: Yep.
1: Which singer is crowned the queen of hip-hop soul?
5: Hip-hop soul.
1: Mm-hmm. What's the third question I asked you?
5: Tyler.
1: What's my daughter's name? We talk about her all the time. What's her name?
5: Pat.
1: What does AKA stand for?
5: It's known as.
2: Okay.
1: Spell the word millennial.
5: M-I-L-L-I-N-E-A-L.
1: Which president made Juneteenth federal holiday?
5: Joe Biden.
1: Yeah. The country is in your top.
0: You got, looks like 1, 2, 3, 4, 5.
2: Yeah, five out of ten.
0: 5 out of 10. What you missed was this one. Which country is the singer Tyla from? She's from South Africa. Which singer is crowned the queen of hip-hop soul? Mary J. Blige. What was the third question that J. Cruz asked? It was, which president made Juneteenth a federal holiday? What's the name of J. Cruz's daughter? Her name is Luna. And millennial is spelled M-I-L-L-I-E-N-N-I-A-L. All right, so you got, let's see, 5 out of 10. You're going to get $10 every correct answer. If we added up, it's $50. Uh-huh. But you also spun the wheel and got an extra 10. So $60 coming to you.
3: So funny.
0: Why don't you do us a favor? Tell everybody the show that gave you a shot at that $1,000.
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Oldsmobile's R&B and Throwbacks, 104.1 WDLT. Good morning, Didi in the morning. Guys, I saw something online. I love social media. I have a love. Yeah, I love it on some days, and some weeks I may not like it, okay?

0: Yeah.
1: Okay, well, next time we grill, I'll make sure to get something extra for you, okay?
0: Okay.
1: Okay, what's your name?
0: Jacquez.
1: Jacquez, I'm Miss Mario. Do you like Cheeto Puffs?
0: Yeah.
1: You like Cheetos? Okay, there you go, bud.
0: Thank you.
2: Okay, so a lot of people on internet were mad. They were like, he came over for some barbecue, and y'all gave him Cheetos.
3: But hold on, he was trying to figure it out. When he said, y'all just finished grilling today. Today? Is that charcoal I smelled from yesterday or today?
4: Today. Or just the gas grill.
2: I love how bold he was, though.
3: Yeah,
2: he was really bold, wasn't he? And he looked like if they would have gave him one rib, he would have torn it up.
5: Oh, before he left. Before they closed the door, they put this in the garbage for me. I'm done.
4: That is a smart kid.
2: That little baby wanted something to
4: He's
2: eat.
4: Smart.
2: But people were like, you know, mad. Some people were like, why did they hand him Cheetos? Trey said something that I thought was really smart yesterday when we were all talking about. You said, what if it was only two maybe at the house?
3: Sometimes it'd be like that, right? You just go to the store, you get two steaks, you just put them on the grill real quick, and then you're done, right?
4: And as a parent of a neighborhood, you can't do this. If you give one kid a rib every time you barbecue, do you know what's going to happen? It starts a chain reaction.
3: Okay. She could have gave the little boy a little rib.
4: Don't get me wrong. I would have fed the child, but I would have pulled him to the side and said, you tell this
2: But
4: to
2: hold
4: anybody.
2: On. Everybody said, but in exchange for barbecue, you gave Cheetos.
3: A bag of Cheetos. And the bag was open.
5: It had the bag clip on it.
3: but they did actually redeem themselves a little bit later on. I think after the clip went viral, the young woman who was being heard in the video, she actually did throw him and his siblings like a little piece of party. Check this out.
6: His life is good.
0: It's not barbecue, is it, Jacquez? No. Is it good though?
3: Yeah. So she actually had them on the front lawn of their crib.
5: On the driveway.
3: Shut up.
5: They was in the driveway on the blankets.
4: Nice?
5: I know you tried to make it sound nice, but they was on the driveway.
2: They were on the hard concrete. They weren't even on the grass.
5: No one even on the grass.
2: Oh, their grass is so nice. They didn't want it messed up.
5: They didn't want it messed up because it was a whole bunch of kids. And I noticed when they put that blanket down, they covered the oil spot.
3: Oh, God.
5: While they were eating, they were sucking up oil.
3: Shut up.
4: Was it a nice driveway?
5: No.
2: No, I was going to say, what kind of pizza was it? No,
4: was it good pizza?
3: It got to be cheese. You know, them toppings cost.
5: Yeah.
3: That's extra.
4: No, come on.
5: You ain't lying.
4: Shout out to them. That was nice.
2: I think it's beautiful, though. If that little kid came to I would have been like, come on in and party with us. Come on, baby boy.
4: I feel like the party was over.
2: Yeah, but I'm just saying that the barbecue, the fact that he's adorable.
5: Yeah.
3: I ain't going to lie to you, too. Even if they did only buy, like, two steaks, I probably would have just halved mine and halved hers and be like, I take it, little bro.
2: Now I'm getting ready to help the kid out, and I want everybody to understand, if anybody works for Oscar Mayer,
3: hot dogs,
2: anybody work for a
3: Johnsonville Brats,
4: for sure.
2: You know what I would do? I'd put that little boy in a commercial.
3: Sure.
2: I'd have him knocking on doors asking, do you have any Oscar Mayer hot dogs?
3: Yes. Oh, that'd be a good idea.
2: Isn't that great?
3: Yes.
2: And turn it around, and because it went viral. Make it a commercial.
3: Dr. Pepper, baby, has really started.
5: She has. She's the GOAT.
2: So here's how you need to know when to take advantage of the moment and take advantage of the, you know what I mean?
3: Yeah.
2: Everybody's paying attention.
3: And put some money in his pocket.
4: A rack of ribs, please.
2: Yeah, that too. Do something.
3: Yeah.
2: I'm just saying. Or, you know what, Chili's, hire him to get I want my baby back, baby back.
4: Big baby,
5: I know that little boy like, damn, school over, man. I could be popular as hell
2: right
5: now.
2: Right, but I'm saying,
5: popular by my
2: if you're in an advertising company, call me. I'll help you out.
3: That's real.
2: Get some ideas for the little child.
3: Come on.
2: All right, y'all. It's Dee Dee in the morning. Turning up the morning. Mobile's R&B and throwbacks, 104.1 WDLT.

0: Mobile's R&B and Throwbacks, 104.1 WDLT. Good morning, it's Didi in the morning. Guys, let's get right to the hot topics. This is a lot to talk about, okay? It's a lot to talk about. Have y'all heard the latest now, what your government is allegedly doing? It's a conspiracy theory. And what they're searching for in your DNA. I got to tell you, here we go.
1: If you're talking about it, Didi's talking about it. Hot Topics on Didi in the Morning.
0: So, you know, I told you guys earlier this morning about the fact that your president wants to put his face on the front of a $250 bill.
2: Yes.
0: He's trying really, really hard to put himself on the front of some money. But I thought we were going to go digital. So, you know, it's all good. Mm. Hey, listen.
2: He just wants to, like, leave a legacy like that. It was just,
0: I think so. But anyway, I don't know if you saw this. Treasury Secretary Scott Bessent, he got into a debate over this $250 bill.
3: You said that it's up to Congress. The president's face is on a $250 bill. But it is actually the Washington Post that's reporting two political appointees from the Treasury Department who have asked agencies to be ready to do that.
4: Who hears from the Post? Yep. Terribly written, terribly edited. I didn't really understand what the story was.
3: So politically, do you think it's a good idea, though, when people are struggling to afford gas and groceries?
4: Do you think we should have a 250th anniversary celebration?
3: Well, that's happening anyway, but
4: it's being funded by private citizens, by the federal government, by state governments, by municipal governments to celebrate our country. And I don't think that there's anything untoward about having the President of the United States on the 250th anniversary bill. Hmm.
2: There was another president that put himself on a coin. Nothing in legislation stops presidents from putting themselves on coins, but legislation does not allow presidents to put themselves on paper. Mm-hmm. He has to pass a whole law for this to happen.
0: Well, the way he keeps going around these laws, I can see it happening.
5: Real, man, you know?
0: And don't nobody do nothing.
2: So he really might get it.
5: And who gonna get one of these $250 bills? It's so, everything is so expensive.
6: I'm gonna get one and break it,
5: man. Come on now.
0: I ain't too much money to be trying to play around with now.
5: I'm gonna break it down. Get some change.
0: That's what I mean.
5: I ain't gonna break it. Shut up.
0: I thought he meant tear it. I was like, hell no.
5: Okay. Absolutely.
0: No. All right, listen.
5: That's a gallon of gas. For real.
0: Y'all sound silly.
5: And that's just to get home.
0: Man, y'all listen, there's something going on. Now we're talking about, we're hearing more about aliens. The government has released a lot of files. You guys don't nobody roll their eyes. Don't nobody laugh no more. Your government is releasing files about aliens and different things. Now they're claiming that they're looking for the DNA of aliens. True. I promise you.
7: True. They're saying 23andMe and Ancestry.com was a CIA project, essentially. The CIA were using these entities to find some type of bloodline of Nordics, a.k.a. aliens.
8: So they're looking for alien DNA in humans.
7: Correct. I think it's going to get spiritual and scientific at the same time. Because I've heard another theory where they said they're using 23andMe and Ancestry.com to where they're looking for the bloodline of Jesus. This is coming from a whistleblower that used to work for the CIA, Len Buchanan. He's a remote viewer for the U.S. Army. He's now retired. And he worked for CIA program Project Stargate, where they had psychic soldiers and remote viewers. That's what he said. He's saying that these entities are being used to find these bloodlines.
5: Wait.
2: Just imagine the religious and scientific connection where Jesus in some way was an extraterrestrial and some that came from somewhere else. Heaven, another planet, however you want to say it. The blood could be in one of us. Think about it like that.
0: I didn't think of it like that, though.
2: How'd you break that, though?
0: I was just thinking the fact that they know the government is releasing alien files. They know aliens have visited this planet. Mm-hmm. You have heard people say that they have been either probed, taken by an alien ship. And so people are trying to figure out if the aliens really are real and made it with humans. I wasn't going to get into the whole Jesus thing. But
2: he said that he brought up the religious part of it.
0: Right.
2: In the audio.
0: Yeah.
5: Or ponder this. Maybe they just want the data so they can make more money off of it.
0: How?
5: I don't know. They can do it, though, I'm sure.
0: Either way, well, they're being sued. 23andMe is being sued right now. They just announced it 16 hours ago. California is suing 23andMe because they said it was a data breach. They failed to protect the users. Remember, they said 23andMe went bankrupt, and all of their DNA and everything is just sitting in a warehouse, and somebody can come and buy it and do whatever they want with your DNA.
5: Sure. That is even a way to make money. Maybe they want to practice cloning or something.
0: Why don't you guys believe that they're looking for alien DNA?
5: Because because it's hard to believe it. It's unsubstantiated.
0: Why is it hard when they're releasing files? Your government is releasing files.
5: They're releasing videos of UFOs. They're not releasing files of people taking data for people. Like they're not releasing files of them like looking for alien data.
0: You don't think your government would have taken the data to find out if alien? You don't believe that? Your government has lied to you over and over again, and you believe them?
5: I'm saying the evidence doesn't support what you are saying. Is what I'm saying. Now go ahead, sis. Okay, that's what I thought.
0: I don't know how it don't support it. I'm just trying to tell you, your government's gonna lie to you, but you're believing that they ain't looking for this, huh? Well,
5: I don't know how it do support it. How about that?
0: Okay, you know, I'm gonna shut the show down because his ass out off the air.
6: Hey Trey, that sounds like a loss to me.
2: I'm gonna go to the bathroom.
0: I'm gonna have to prove it.
6: Take that
0: L. All right. They say I have alien DNA, and I'll tell you all about that next. I have alien DNA if you really want to know.
6: Well, yeah,
5: I believe it.
6: The height.
0: All right, coming up, we're going to shut the show down. I'm done. It's Dee Dee in the morning.
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We appreciate everybody for listening to the show all week long. 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

Well, thank you for being our friend all week long. Have a wonderful weekend. It's Dee Dee in the morning. All right, y'all, get ready. The No Stress Express. 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
10: Have you ever noticed that you mostly breathe through one nostril at a time? Even when you're not sick, even when your allergies aren't bothering you. The body actually switches the dominant nostril as frequently as every 2 hours while we're awake. That's according to Adam Taylor, an anatomy professor at Lancaster University in the UK. This alternating cycle is automatic. It's regulated subconsciously by the hypothalamus in the brain, he said. Your body does this to give each nostril a chance to rest and repair so they don't get too dried out, which could make it easier for pathogens and inflammation to cause damage. Now, Taylor also said studies suggest the left nostril may be more dominant, and when the right nostril is dominant, the body is in a more alert or even stressed state. Who knew? Pretty fascinating stuff. I'm Dr. Sanjay Gupta, helping you live a better life.
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I got another sweet deal on sale. Yeah, I'll give you some more info. 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Let's go.

0: It's bad. B-A-D. St. Harrison. 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

0: 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We out. 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
1: 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I got another sweet deal for you coming up. 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
7: A better life with Dr. Sanjay Gupta.
8: People have started using AI for all sorts of things, but I cannot think of an area where the stakes are higher than your health. First of all, I'll tell you this. I know doctors who have cracked some seemingly impossible cases with the help of AI, so it can be a powerful tool. But AI can also hallucinate, provide bad advice, and be just as confident when it does that. If you do decide to plug any personal medical information into one of these chatbots, you should know that while the companies that created them have robust privacy protections in place, they are not bound by HIPAA, like your healthcare provider is. Whatever the advice presented to you, take it with a degree of healthy skepticism. Always get a second opinion. And remember, if you ever experience concerning symptoms, skip the AI consult and head straight to the ER. I'm Dr. Sanjay Gupta, helping you live a better life.
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1: You know, there comes a time in one's life where you fall in love with someone that's not in love with you. 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
15: People have started using AI for all sorts of things, but I cannot think of an area where the stakes are higher than your health. First of all, I'll tell you this. I know doctors who have cracked some seemingly impossible cases with the help of AI, so it can be a powerful tool. But AI can also hallucinate, provide bad advice, and be just as confident when it does that. If you do decide to plug any personal medical information into one of these chatbots, you should know that while the companies that created them have robust privacy protections in place, they are not bound by HIPAA, like your healthcare provider is. Whatever the advice presented to you, take it with a degree of healthy skepticism. Always get a second opinion. And remember, if you ever experience concerning symptoms, skip the AI consult and head straight to the ER. I'm Dr. Sanjay Gupta, helping you live a better life.
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0: 104.1 WDLT, Prince of Peace Annual Bazaar, been going on ever since I came to Mobile in 1989. So you tell us about it.
1: Well, I mean, that 1989 has been a long time, but it's been going a little bit longer than that.
0: Yes, it has.
1: 54 years of this.
0: Uh-huh.
1: And this is our 54th annual festival. And it's a great day. You know, we enjoy our day. We enjoy our parish. We enjoy our kids. And we enjoy our community. There's a lot to do this year. We have $10,000 in cash and prizes that we're giving away. We have the opportunity for you to win with a simple purchase of a raffle ticket for $100. We'll get you all you can eat crawfish for two people and a chance to win that money. But we also have other drawings of festival grief, and I say festival grief because that means you got a chance to win a whole lot of things in the baskets, from additional cash prizes to libation packages to, I just can't tell you so much, and the opportunities are so great. But there's also a kid corral and places for kids to be. We have jumping houses, horseback riding, train rides, obstacle courses. We also have a video game truck on Saturday for you to play video games. So it's a great day for both the kids and the parents. There is something for everyone.
0: And what time? Both days?
1: We start at 1 o'clock both days. The live band starts at 1:30 on Saturday. That's right. And on Sunday it starts at 1 o'clock. Plays to 3:30 on Saturday. Plays to 5 o'clock on Saturday. So we get Sunday. We're going to have a great day both days. I look forward to everybody. Now this is rain or shine. Come out rain or shine. If it's raining, get under the tent, enjoy the music, enjoy the food. You're free to buy whatever you like out of the kitchen, from fish, chicken, ribs, whatever you like. So it's a great day, a great opportunity. And may I say this again, it is family friendly. So bring the kids. It is family friendly.
0: All right, yeah, we used to buy ribs and chicken. I remember back in the day when it was one man. That was, I think it was Mr. Thomas. He's passed away. He was in charge of the barbecue pit. You were a little boy.
1: Oh, yes, ma'am.
0: So you just got grown.
1: Well,
0: I'm going to tell
1: yes,
0: you
1: ma'am.
0: How it was.
1: Now, you're talking about way back then. Mr. Dimbo, Mr. Thomas, Mr. Joe McCray. I mean,
0: yeah,
1: you're
0: it was
1: about
0: Simple Thomas' father. Boy, he was in charge of the ribs.
1: Oh, yes, ma'am.
0: And
1: man,
0: then we had to go to the kitchen and get that them plates with them greens and stuff. So I pretty much know about it. Once again, those times?
1: The times on Saturday and Sunday. We start at 1 o'clock. 1 o'clock, Saturday and Sunday. Band starts at 1:30, plays to 5 o'clock. Hope to see everybody there.
0: We good.
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0: good by myself. 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All Blues Cafe, I'm Nikki DeMarc, 104.1 WDLT. 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TLC, Salt and Pepper, In Vogue, Fly Away. 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
8: A better life with Dr. Sanjay Gupta.
9: People have started using AI for all sorts of things, but I cannot think of an area where the stakes are higher than your health. First of all, I'll tell you this. I know doctors who have cracked some seemingly impossible cases with the help of AI, so it can be a powerful tool. But AI can also hallucinate, provide bad advice, and be just as confident when it does that. If you do decide to plug any personal medical information into one of these chatbots, you should know that while the companies that created them have robust privacy protections in place, they are not bound by HIPAA, like your healthcare provider is. Whatever the advice presented to you, take it with a degree of healthy skepticism. Always get a second opinion. And remember, if you ever experience concerning symptoms, skip the AI consult and head straight to the ER. I'm Dr. Sanjay Gupta, helping you live a better life.
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I can whoop it all night and still go mess up. 104.1 WDLT, a new national keyword coming up. Right now, this is Neo. Up, out, and I'm gone. Let's go.

0: 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You feel that bad. 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
14: We've talked a lot about measles over the past year, but mumps has largely flown under the radar, even though it's been making a bit of a comeback as well. That's because fewer people are getting the MMR vaccine, which stands for measles, mumps, and rubella. The vaccine's been around for decades. It is effective. It is safe. What makes mumps outbreaks difficult to contain is that symptoms usually don't appear for 2 to 3 weeks after someone's been exposed. And that can make it hard to pin down where that exposure took place. And someone who is infected can transmit the virus to someone else before they are symptomatic. If you get sick, which could manifest like a run-of-the-mill respiratory virus, or the telltale swelling of your cheeks and jaw, all you can really do at that point is to treat the symptoms and also isolate yourself so you don't infect anyone else. I'm Dr. Sanjay Gupta, helping you live a better life.
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18: This song is an opportunity for me to say thank you to someone truly special. Thank you for the love. Thank you for the friendship. Thank you for who I am today. And thank you for this very moment, because now I get to say I have a new song with

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At 104.1 WDLT, the Drew Hill event has been rescheduled. So

0: It's taboo. I ain't want to say taboo, but taboo. Isaiah Bowles. Yeah, it's not taboo. I would say, you know, potato, patata. Taboo. All right, now, I'm going to tell you how you can win $10,000, Top Dog Law. 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I'm trying to put some money in your pocket or your pocketbook. I'm Nikki D. Marks. 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
9: People have started using AI for all sorts of things, but I cannot think of an area where the stakes are higher than your health. First of all, I'll tell you this. I know doctors who have cracked some seemingly impossible cases with the help of AI, so it can be a powerful tool. But AI can also hallucinate, provide bad advice, and be just as confident when it does that. If you do decide to plug any personal medical information into one of these chatbots, you should know that while the companies that created them have robust privacy protections in place, they are not bound by HIPAA, like your healthcare provider is. Whatever the advice presented to you, take it with a degree of healthy skepticism. Always get a second opinion. 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
9: We all know how important it is to stay active as we age, especially as we get older. But I've come to realize that for as good as people are about getting their cardio in, a lot of older folks really don't seem to be doing the recommended amount of strength training or even understand why it's so important. It helps you stay functional and therefore independent for as long as possible. Certified strength and conditioning specialist Dana Santis says a great place to start is not with dumbbells or barbells, but with your body weight, which allows you to build strength while also learning how your body moves and where your limitations exist. It also reduces the risk of overwhelming your connective tissue, which adapts more slowly than muscles as we get older. Once you're comfortable, you can dial up that intensity, but do it slowly, do it carefully. I'm Dr. Sanjay Gupta, helping you live a better life.
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9: Have you ever noticed that you mostly breathe through one nostril at a time? Even when you're not sick, even when your allergies aren't bothering you. The body actually switches the dominant nostril as frequently as every 2 hours while we're awake. That's according to Adam Taylor, an anatomy professor at Lancaster University in the UK. This alternating cycle is automatic. It's regulated subconsciously by the hypothalamus in the brain, he said. Your body does this to give each nostril a chance to rest and repair so they don't get too dried out, which could make it easier for pathogens and inflammation to cause damage. Now, Taylor also said studies suggest the left nostril may be more dominant, and when the right nostril is dominant, the body is in a more alert or even stressed state. Who knew? Pretty fascinating stuff. I'm Dr. Sanjay Gupta, helping you live a better life.

0: mother. You, what do you
1: do? Bother.
0: You bother me. You call me ungrateful.
1: You
0: call me ungrateful. You call
1: yes.
0: me ungrateful.
1: Look at you criticizing me and ridiculing me for something
0: I did.
1: Took time out of my day to come over here and lace your studio. My name ain't nowhere on there. I did this for you.
0: Well, it was going to be, but you blew it with this little.
1: My name is never going to be on there. I might be dumb, but I ain't stupid.

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8: We've talked a lot about measles over the past year, but mumps has largely flown under the radar, even though it's been making a bit of a comeback as well. That's because fewer people are getting the MMR vaccine, which stands for measles, mumps, and rubella. The vaccine's been around for decades. It is effective. It is safe. What makes mumps outbreaks difficult to contain is that symptoms usually don't appear for 2 to 3 weeks after someone's been exposed. And that can make it hard to pin down where that exposure took place. And someone who is infected can transmit the virus to someone else before they are symptomatic. If you get sick, which could manifest like a run-of-the-mill respiratory virus or the telltale swelling of your cheeks and jaw, all you can really do at that point is to treat the symptoms and also isolate yourself so you don't infect anyone else. I'm Dr. Sanjay Gupta, helping you live a better life.

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1: I get a call from Ryan the other day, my daughter, right? And apparently this Houston wouldn't let her in because they said she was dressed inappropriately. 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
0: It's the DL Hughley Show. 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